0: percent, with many heading to the cinema to see The Devil Wears Prada 2 and The Sheep Detectives. That's the latest. I'm Barry Weir.
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9 minutes past six, V2 Radio, the early bird hour for Tuesday morning. And there's Trey Drive By and before Wham, I'm Your Man. So, yes, what kind of a day is it today? Donald Duck Day? There'll be somebody in the office, I'm sure, who can do a Donald Duck impression. And after a while, gets pretty old, doesn't it? And call your doctor day today. I mean, if you do, what kind of response do you get? Yeah, we can see you in about 3 months. Yep. Well, anyway, that's what's happening today. This is the new song from Kylie Minogue from the documentary series, or it goes with the documentary series that she's done for Netflix, which I really want to see. But I don't know about you. I just do not have the time at the moment to sit down and watch TV, much less anything else, you know? It's, I don't know, busy at the moment. But anyway, nonetheless, here's Kylie with Light Up. If I-

0: UB40, Red Red Wine. At 16 minutes past six. I've heard some people describe them as UB40. Maybe they'd had the wine. So this is V2 Radio. It is the early bird hour. Now, I don't know if you're a Bond fan. I personally thought that Daniel Craig was great as 007. I think it's going to be a tough act to follow. If I'm honest with you, I don't know whether Bond is going to make any kind of meaningful impact when he goes back into the cinema, because other spies and other movie franchises have kind of stepped into the vacuum because nature abhors a vacuum. However, Amazon will be sharing with us soon, they say, the actor who is going to play 007. I bring this up because Idris Elba has said that James Bond shouldn't become woke, and that some audiences wouldn't accept a black man playing 007, which I think is a great shame, because Sir Idris is a very good actor, and I'd be very happy with him in the role. You see his early work, and the star potential, the star quality is there. But he's been doing an interview with GQ magazine. He said he was never really in the race to play the famous spy, despite years of rumours, flattered, obviously, to be associated with it, but doesn't necessarily think it's going to be him. And he also says that Bond was written how he was written for a reason, and so don't make him woke. And I think that's true. If you go back to the original books, Bond is very much of his time in those books, because it's what, early to mid 1950s, set after the war. But you know, Bond is not a very likable person, and rightfully so, because you know, he is after all an assassin, and a hedonistic assassin at that, you know. But I think if I was going to have to choose a book to adapt for the big screen, I'd go for The Spy Who Loved Me, the second part of the book anyway, which is a pretty exciting story about cat and mouse between 007 and a couple of ne'er-do-wells. But what do I know? I know nothing. All I know is I, like you, am waiting for the announcement from Amazon, so we'll see whether it'll be a collective cheer or a collective sigh. Five, Keep On Moving. That's going to play next for you. It's V2 Radio.
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23 minutes past six. It is V2 Radio, the early bird hour. And we've got a new socials competition, which started yesterday, but running today until Sunday, which is before midnight. So we have teamed up with South Coast Home Care to give you the opportunity to win a £150 voucher for John Lewis. Nice. And there are John Lewis Emporiums, not a million miles away from here. So you could go and spend some quality money on some quality goods. So how do you do it? Well, South Coast Home Care is a small independent organisation which provides one-to-one care on an hourly and live-in basis. 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Now to enter, like the post on the socials, follow at V2 Radio and South Coast Home Care. Tag your friends in the comments. Enter as many times as you like. Every time you tag somebody, it's another chance to win. And you got to enter before midnight on Sunday, 14th of June. Otherwise, your entry won't be counted. But good luck. So, Sam Sparrow and also Odyssey to play. As we head towards local headlines, also forecast details, this is going back to my roots on V2.

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3: Sam Sparrow, Black and Gold, Odyssey, going back to my roots. 29 minutes to 7, and we'll get to the headlines in just a minute, but I quickly want to do a plug for tonight. That 70s show, Tuesday nights between 7 and 10, the very best music from that particular decade, lots of different genres, and we do like to do a deep dive, so go into the library and see what hasn't had the chance to shine in a while, and drag it kicking and screaming into the light of day. Sometimes you can fully understand, perhaps, why the songs haven't been played recently on mainstream radio, but that's the joy of the 1970s and just, you know, being able to indulge. Sometimes, though, you'll hear a song and you'll think, why isn't that played? That's a perfectly acceptable song, you know? I know context is everything, but, you know, sometimes you are left scratching your head. Anyway, that tonight, Pleasures Deferred. Back to the present and in the local headlines, the National Crime Agency has confirmed 5 people are in custody following an operation at Eastbourne's Sovereign Harbour. A motorcyclist has suffered life-changing injuries in a crash on the A272 near Winchester. A man's been charged after reports someone entered a Lancing supermarket carrying a bladed weapon. And a former university lecturer from Afghanistan who became homeless after coming to the UK has been given the chance to retrain through a Sussex charity scheme. Looking at the forecast, mostly cloudy, heavy showers and some sunny intervals, but the risk of hail and thunder is present with some sunny spells as those showers ease later. Feeling cool for the time of year and highs reaching around 19, so very much a changeable situation. Olivia Dean is going to play next on V2 Radio.
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Calvin Harris and Jazzy at 6:45 on V2 Radio. And before that, Thelma Houston, Don't Leave Me This Way. Another little plug for that 70s show tonight. If you love your 70s music, the very best from that decade between 7 and 10. But that's a pleasure deferred. We'll leave that to one side. Now, there are some people in life who are just making it better for the rest of us. They don't do it so that they can get any kind of reward. They just do it because it's who they are. So we think that they probably do deserve some recognition. So if you'd like to nominate someone for a V2 Radio Random Act of Kindness, that would be great. You can do that at the website. And then we will surprise them with a visit and a reward for being great. So get thinking. Who would you like to nominate? The form is there on the website, v2radio.co.uk. Random acts of kindness. Whilst you're there, have a little look around the website. There's some good stuff going on there. And of course, £50 Friday. Well, as we get closer to Friday, you might want to see where you can pick up a car sticker from, because if you've got one of those in the back of your car, or maybe two, or maybe three, and it gets spotted by the sticker patrol, £50 could be yours, and it all helps. Here's Texas, and this is Halo on V2.

0: Adele set fire to the rain, and before Nick Kershaw. Wouldn't it be good? Well, it would be, wouldn't it? If you could set fire to the rain and have a scorching summer. Beautiful. It's not the way it's done, though. Coming up on 3 minutes to seven, World Cup starting this week. For some people, that will mean extra football, and they will love it. The kind of people that like talking about football, going to the match, coming away from the match, talking about it. Then perhaps doing football on a Sunday morning, going down the pub afterwards, talking about the last match, getting ready for the next match. It's all football. For other people, a bit like myself, you might be a bit nonplussed about it. So fussed about football, you can pop along to v2radio.co.uk, and we've got a full list of pubs and clubs that are showing matches live on TV, and a list of those who will not be. So whether you're fussed or not fussed about it, you can find out where you can go to get your adrenaline rush or your quantum of solace. So there's the website, v2radio.co.uk. So Tanya on the way with breakfast, updates on the latest headlines, travel situations, some great music as well. And the headlines, they are next on V2.
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4: From the Sky News Centre at 7, Donald Trump says Israel and Iran will leave each other alone for at least a week after he spoke to Benjamin Netanyahu. The US president says Israel hit back after missiles were exchanged between the two sides over the weekend. He's spoken to reporters, saying progress is being made to end the fighting in the Middle East.
5: They both agreed through me to stop, and we're in the final throes of what will be a very, very good deal that will not allow in any way, shape, or form nuclear weapons, and the strait will open up right away. It'll open up immediately upon signing, which could be in 2 or 3 days.
4: American border officials have barred a top Somali referee from entering the country to officiate at the World Cup. Omar Artan was turned away in Miami due to what's being described as vetting concerns. Seven women have accused former West Ham chairman David Sullivan of predatory behaviour. The 77-year-old, who stepped down last week, denies the allegations made by women who were looking for work at his newspapers. The GMB union claims the council tax system is completely broken, as figures show nearly 1.5 million people were taken to court over unpaid bills last year. It says the banding system is woefully out of date. Ministers are being urged to put drone production at the centre of future military spending. Billions of pounds could be given to firms developing the technology under the Defence Investment Plan, due before next month's NATO summit. Eight companies are understood to be joining a new national development hub in Swindon. Hugo Crawford is from manufacturer Neros.
6: If the UK doesn't decide they're going to take unmanned systems as a genuine capability, the risk is we never know when the next global conflict is going to start. If the UK doesn't invest in this technology, it's going to be caught wanting when the time comes.
4: And we could soon see a national monument to Sir David Attenborough. MPs are going to debate the possibility of building one after a petition received almost 90,000 signatures. That's the latest. I'm Kat Suave.
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7: The National Crime Agency has confirmed five people are in custody following an operation at Eastbourne's Sovereign Harbour. Residents reported a large police presence near Fisherman's Wharf yesterday afternoon, describing the scene as something out of a police drama. It's understood a white small boat was cordoned off and searched as part of an agency-led drug investigation. A motorcyclist has suffered life-changing injuries in a crash on the A272 near Winchester. The 44-year-old was riding near Cheesfoot Head when his bike collided with a Volvo on Sunday afternoon. Police are looking for witnesses or anyone with dashcam footage to contact them. In other news, a man has been charged after reports someone entered a Lancing supermarket carrying a bladed weapon. Police were called to Asda in South Street on Thursday morning. Nobody was hurt. 58-year-old Kola Thimi was later arrested in Shoreham. He's due before Worthing magistrates in August. And finally, a former university lecturer from Afghanistan who became homeless after coming to the UK has been given the chance to retrain through a Sussex charity scheme. The University of Brighton, working with the Brighton Housing Trust, provided Hamza with 5 weeks professional experience after his Afghan qualifications were not recognised. He's now secured an administrative role within the NHS. That's the latest. I'm Justin Cottrell.
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9: Morning. 4 minutes past seven. It's been a nice sunny start. We are going to have a cloudy day overall with lots of showers. An occasional sunny spell. Bit cooler today. Highs of 16 degrees Celsius in Climping and Shipley.
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9: Yep, it's a cheese day. Some could say it's a cheesy Tuesday. What time do you call this? I call this our banger o'clock.

Love it. Gangnam Style, V2 Radio, 7 minutes past seven. Breakfast with Tanya. Good morning. How are you? Oh, long time no see. You all right? Your family well? How's the... Yeah, it's all right. Thanks very much to Meadows. Thanks for your show. And thanks for the TV recommendation. Now, you said this in passing in your show yesterday. But actually, I watched it yesterday. So far, so good. I'll talk more about what he's talking about a little bit later. What a start I've had. What a start. Tech issues. Managed to solve it myself. I know, pat on the back and gold star for me. But man, I was behind schedule. Took me ages. And then just to add some extra, you know, if you're not having enough mare, make something else go wrong. My porridge exploded in the microwave. I've managed to solve half of it. And to think that I left the house 5 minutes earlier today. I thought I was ahead of the game. No. I know, that taught me a lesson. You can never be ahead of the game. I think I'm caught up. I think so, yeah. Are we ready for breakfast? Yes, we are.

0: Adam and the Ants, Prince Jomin, 11 minutes past 7. Tanya here, V2 Radio Breakfast on this Tuesday. And weather-wise, similar to yesterday, you're going to have moments of, oh, this is lovely and sunny, to suddenly some torrential rain, and then back to the sunshine. Oh, it's nice again. We didn't need the bolly, and then rain again, yeah. Yesterday was a proper mix, wasn't it? I managed to dodge the showers, thankfully. Now, my Alice is doing a walking trip in Derby for her Year 6 residential. I know. I don't know why, but obviously you can't question it. She wants to go and be with her friends in her class, but I do feel sorry for them looking at the forecast this week. They did arrive to beautiful sunshine, and of course when you're at home and they're children still and they go away, I had to close her bedroom door. You know, just being open and seeing her bed made me feel sad. And then my eldest Maggie said, oh, do you think you're going to be sad and have empty nest syndrome when we leave the house? And I said, well, Alice is 11, so I'm guessing I've got a few more years. But let me know, what time, what age were your children when they did eventually leave?
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0: I mean, my brother-in-law is about 26, 27, so, you know, it's not as young as it used to be, arguably. I'll be asking him to leave. No, never. Okay, the Birthday Detective, the game where you've got to try and work out the celebrity who is celebrating their birthday today. Is it today? No, it's yesterday. Okay, stretching out the celebrations for this celebrity. That's fine, I'm happy with that. First clue in the game, just a celebrity's voice. And then I'll give you some more clues later on. Yesterday, we had a mahoosive celebrity. We had Mr. Tom Jones. That was quite easy to recognise on the voice. Let's see how you get on with today's celebrity. Do you recognise who this is?
2: I just, it's hard with with Mexican food, because it does feel like it's, so this is a taco. This is a taco, but then you've got burrito. Mm-hmm. Is a burrito with rice in it? And then is a fajita zero rice? Where does a fajita stop and a burrito begin? They're all the same thing, but it just slightly different. Remix.
0: Yeah, I believe he did kind of just say the comparison. I think burrito's just got rice in it. It's the only difference. Do you recognise who that is? You can WhatsApp your guest to 01243 963 960, or you can email studio@v2radio.co.uk. Maybe the voice is slightly familiar and you're like, oh no, who is it? It's what's his name? Don't worry, I've got some more clues coming up later, and that will sort you out. This is new to V2 Radio, Taylor Swift.

0: does like that sound effect on her voice. It's new from Taylor Swift. It's Elizabeth Taylor, V2 Radio, 17 minutes past 7. It's Brekkie, it's Tuesday, and it's Tanya looking after you. Hope you're all right. And if you're excited about this, this is good news. We're 2 days away to the World Cup. Yep. And 8 days until England's first World Cup game versus Croatia. The thing is, I actually quite like football, but, you know, it's hard when you've missed a few matches and everyone starts talking about it. It's hard to then kind of go back and catch up. I will try and watch some highlights. I was reading about AI is definitely playing more of a part in a World Cup this year. So it begins. Thanks very much for your guesses and the birthday detective. Some of you got it right. Some of you need some more help, and that's fine. Got clues up my sleeve waiting for you. So I want to talk about a massive achievement by a pop star. A pop star that's had a career for decades and, has grabbed another big accolade. Let's talk about them in just a little bit. Music on the way first from McFadden and Whitehead. I know, there ain't no stopping us now after a look at the travel.
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0: 21 minutes past 7. Okay, there's been an accident on the M27 just by Fareham. This is around the area. There's some construction anyway. So looking very busy if you're travelling westbound at the moment from Portsmouth. And also if you're travelling eastbound from Havant, looking very slow on the A27 towards Chichester. I'll keep an eye on that. Can't see further information at the moment, but a definite flurry of activity. Looking at Chichester, some queues around the Bognor Road roundabout. I can see North London looking a little bit busier too. Also, Stockbridge roundabout if you're heading up from Burden Road, A286. An extra 10 minutes at the moment. Fontwell as well, a bit of a flurry at the roundabouts and the A29. Looking at the Crossbus Junction, if you are travelling westbound towards Arundel, an extra 15 minutes. It's moving just very slowly at the moment. And Washington has some queues in the A29. Looking at the trains this morning, everything's running to time pretty much. Anything else, tell me all about it. Phone the jam line 01243 963 960.
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0: Yeah, ain't no stopping us now. Huh? McFadden Whitehead, 26 minutes past seven, has put a grunt in every song. I think it would work. It's Tuesday breakfast. Now, this is sad. We keep talking about, you know, youngsters and everyone struggling to get jobs. And it's asking bigger questions. So the Daily Mail, from the newspaper today, half of graduates are earning less than the national average wage. And that's 5 years after leaving uni. Because now at the beginning, you might think, oh, yeah, but it'll take a while to get into a job. It'll take a while to work your way up. No. That's 5 years after leaving uni. So they're asking the question, is university a waste of money?
1: The Birthday Detective with Woodhorn Farm. 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
0: I mean, I went to the University of Life, as in I didn't go to uni. I turned out okay, didn't I? I mean, I don't think I should do any, I was asked by the school to come and do some careers advice. It's like, what, to get a job in radio that doesn't really exist anymore? No, that's not fair on the kids, is it? Get their hopes up. Good luck, kids, getting any job in media. Now, here we are with the Birthday Detective. You've had clue number one, and you're trying to work out the celebrity who was celebrating their birthday yesterday. First clue, just the celebrity's voice.
2: I just—it's hard with with Mexican food because it does feel like it's. So this is a taco. This is a taco, but then you've got burrito. Mm-hmm. Is a burrito with rice in it? And then is a fajita zero rice? Where does a fajita stop and a burrito begin? They're all the same thing, but it just slightly different.
0: Well, I guess they're all kind of a wrap, a variant of a wrap. Anyway, just on that voice, big well done to Chris, Kez and Daisy the Pug.
3: Daisy.
0: Because they were first in.
3: Yes.
0: Guys, straight in. They weren't messing about. They had their shreddies this morning. Well done to Monkeys of Barnum. Mark and Paul on the school bus got it right. So did Lindsay and Crawley, Helen and Bogner, Andrew and the family are making breakfast in Littlehampton. And they didn't sleep in today. You can only imagine the fright yesterday. It's typical when children sleep in when you don't want them to. Rhianne and Elmer, well done to you. Anita and Cocking got it. So did Heather, Tills and Rowan in Southwater. Mark and Felpham, Steve and Nikki in North Lancing. Half point. Okay, half point. Just the first name, half point. Come on, you know I've got to be tough. Certain things I'm going to be tough on. Okay, let's give you some more clues. Birthday boy turned 41 yesterday from Rockhampton in Gloucestershire. Rockhampton, what a brilliant name. It is an English comedian, TV presenter and actor. Was a contestant on I'm a Celebrity, Get Me Out of It in 2016. Went on to present the spin-off show I'm a Celebrity Extra Camp and I'm a Celebrity Unpacked, as well as an array of other shows including Hey Tracy, The Masked Singer, The Masked Dancer and the National TV Awards, and he's recently completed his highly successful UK stand-up tour Happy Idiot. Who are we talking about? 01243 963 960. You can WhatsApp that or email studio@v2radio.co.uk saying he's the presenter of The Masked Dancer and Masked Singer. Hopefully helps a little bit. Carly Rae Jepsen now. Morning.

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0: You can call me anytime you want. Well, until 11, because then I go. Carly Rae Jepsen, Call Me Maybe, 28 minutes to 8, Breakfast with Tanya, V2 Radio.
1: Coming up this morning, the latest as five people are detained following a dramatic operation at Eastbourne's Sovereign Harbour. A man has been charged after reports someone entered a Lancing supermarket carrying a knife, and residents are being given another say on plans to invest hundreds of thousands of pounds in Lancing's shopping area. I'll have more at 8 o'clock.

0: John Lewis, and why wouldn't you? You can spend on the Waitrose stuff too. Do go to our socials, Facebook, Instagram, look for us there, V2 Radio. Thanks very much to South Coast Home Care. Follow the instructions to win the £150 voucher, but it's pretty easy. It involves liking the post, following us, and tagging friends in the comments. But do have a look at the instructions on our socials. Eternal Stay, 23 minutes to 8. Tanya McCarthy's Tuesday Breakfast Show. Now, talking of staying and children staying with us as long as they want, of course, and because my eldest, 14, is already asking, will I have empty nest syndrome? Alice is 11. My youngest is 11. I think I've got a while. And I lived on my own from when I was 24. And as I said, my brother-in-law was about 26, I think, a bit older. So it's not like it's young now. Thanks very much to Sarah in Bognor. My son moved to Australia after his 20th birthday and he still lives there with his wife and two children. Well, maybe did he go there for a holiday and then just continue living there? Thanks very much to Lou in Horsham. My last one, middle son of three children, will be leaving soon. I can't get my head around how quiet it will be and only cooking for two. I have high hopes of it being tidier, but I'm the guilty party there. I guess I'd say the same for that. My neighbours, their youngest has gone travelling. She's absolutely delighted, but it's not the same, is it? Because he's going to come back. Rhiannon Elmer, thanks very much. One of my kids left at 24, but I still got a 29-year-old and a 19-year-old. I can't wait for them to leave. You say that, and that's the thing I joke about that. I know deep down I'd be crying. We're holding their Mr. Sheepy and Fuddle. That's their bedtime teddy bears. Let's then just take them with them. Thanks to Sarah Jane. One left at 23, 24. Other left and came back and isn't going anywhere soon. Yeah, I know. There's Maggie trying to, you know, both run away from me. Not yet. Good luck. If you want to try and move out and, you know, support yourself. So some good news. A massive achievement for Sir Paul McCartney. You may have heard of him. He was in this band. What were they called? Yeah, the Beatles. They were pretty big. And he's casually grabbed another number one album. Yeah. So he's just extended his lead for the most successful albums act of all time. His new record, The Boys of Dungeon Lane, has made it its 24th chart topper. He's stacked up 15 number one albums with the Beatles, two with Wings, six with his solo stuff, and one with Linda. But also, they've been talking about having some sort of Beatles Day, a day to celebrate the Beatles, and it is going to be on June the 25th, marking their famous performance of All You Need Is Love on the BBC back in 1967. Yeah, we need a Beatles Day. Let's make a note. I'll play it for Bang O'Clock. I mean, got a few songs in my catalogue to pick from there. Oh, blimey, which one do you pick? Let me know your favourite Beatles song. 01243 963 960. Studio at v2radio.co.uk. I'll put it on a contender list so we can play something on Beatles Day, the 25th of June. Let me know your favourite Beatles song. Say why, or just say because it's a banger, Tanya. I don't need to go into more information than that. More music on the way, starting with the latest from Miles Smith. I'll then reveal who we've been talking about in the Birthday Detective. But before that, let's go and have a look to see what's happening with the travel.
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0: Just about 18 minutes to 8. If you are travelling from Portsmouth on the M27 towards Fareham, there's been an accident. It's taking a lot longer this morning, crawling along. If you're travelling eastbound from Portsmouth to Havant, it's looking slow due to some roadworks going on, so taking an extra 15 minutes at the moment. Looking around the bypass in Chichester, busy around all the main roundabouts and starting to look quite slow if you're coming up to the Wick roundabout. If you're travelling up from North Mundham, same with Stockbridge, looking a little bit slow, and the Bognor Road roundabout if you're heading up from the North Burstead bypass, which is looking pretty busy at the moment. Fontwell, if you're travelling northbound on the A29, some queues at the roundabout there, taking a little bit of extra time this morning. Scanning along to the Worthing Lancing area, extra busy at the Grove Lodge roundabout. If you're heading eastbound, some big queues going into that and all the way to the Toby Carvery, pretty much crawling along to there. And looking like if you're travelling to the Washington roundabout and Findon on the A24, looking a little bit busier than usual this morning, taking an extra 15 minutes. Good news with the trains though, pretty much everything's running to time. If you're seeing anything else, tell me all about it. Phone the jam line 01243 963 960.
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0: It's brand new and it's great, isn't it? Miles Smith, Hold Me in the Dark. Hold me. 14 minutes to 8. Tanya with some breakfast for you. It's named the song, not some sort of invitation, okay? Don't get any funny ideas. Thanks very much to Ian Meadows on the Early Bird Show yesterday. He mentioned, and it's great when someone does this, he said, oh, there's a new series out called... And I made a note of it, Alice and Steve, and it's about, and you might have seen trailers too, I did, where some friends realise that he starts going out with her daughter and she's not happy about it. And I thought, oh, I'll give it a whirl. So I watched it yesterday. So far, so good. One episode in, really enjoying it. It has Jermaine Clement, and I thought, oh, I recognise him. He was in Flight of the Conchords, if you watch that, which I loved. Inner City Pressure. He was also the crab in Moana. I was a drab little crab once. He's done loads of stuff. He is really funny and it's very good. It's also got Nicola Walker. I mean, whatever she touches turns to gold anyway. So one episode in, thought it was really funny. Let me know if you've started watching it as well.
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0: So yeah, it's called Alice and Steve. Don't ask me what streaming platform, I can't keep up. I can keep up with The Birthday Detective, though. The game where you've got to try and work out the celebrity who was celebrating their birthday yesterday. You've had all the clues, so you should know who it is. Although someone did message in saying, Tanya, I've heard all the clues and I still don't know. I know. If you know, you know. But let's recap everything. So if you've just woken up, just tuned in, you can play along. Here's clue number one, just the celebrity's voice.
2: It's hard with with Mexican food because it does feel like it's... So this is a taco. This is a taco, but then you've got burrito. Mm-hmm. Is a burrito with rice in it? And then is a fajita zero rice? Where does a fajita stop and a burrito begin? They're all the same thing, but it just slightly different.
0: Don't know, don't care, I'd eat them all. I really like Mexican food, it's nice and fresh. Okay, birthday boy turned 41 yesterday from Rockhampton. An English comedian, TV presenter and actor, was a contestant on I'm a Celebrity Get Me Out Of in 2016, went on to present the spin-off show I'm a Celebrity Extra Camp and then Celebrity Unpacked. Why do they keep changing the names and stuff? It's basically the same thing, isn't it? Went on to be on lots of other shows like Hey Tracy, but he was the masked singer, presenter and masked dancer and has been doing the National TV Awards for quite a few years. Recently completed his highly successful UK stand-up tour, Happy Idiot. Do you need one more clue?
3: I'll listen, one more thing.
0: Currently hosts the podcast Never Have I Ever alongside his wife, Hannah Cooper. They have two children together. Their second was only born last month, called Dutch. Quite like the name, actually. Well done to Sarah and Selzy, Mark and Pam in Littlehampton. Got it on Just the Voice. Well done to Sarah, Jane and Bogner, Team Crane in Littlehampton, Jay and Jane Lansing, Darren Sally in the Yaptons. And I knew the voice, couldn't think of the name. Yeah, I've heard him on something before and I had the exact same journey. Like, I know who it is, I know who it is. Philip in Rustington, never heard of him. If you've watched a kind of, you know, TV primetime Saturday, you would have seen him pop up. I appreciate if you haven't, though. Well done to Kevin on the 829. And well done to No Mug Dave. I'll give you half a point, okay? Because I'm feeling generous. But if you've been shouting out, it's Joel Dommett, well done to you. No Mug Dave said, Joel, what's his face? Half point. Billy Ocean after Ed Sheeran on V2 Radio.

0: What a tune. Billy Ocean, Caribbean Queen. 3 minutes to eight. Tanya here. Brekkie time. Never forget your brekkie on VT Radio. It is a Tuesday. Well done if you worked out. Joel Dommett was the answer in the Birthday Detective. A couple of you said who? If you watched Saturday Night TV, you would have seen his face. You would have heard that voice. Promise. Well done if you worked it out. Now, this is good news. Learning to drive is challenging enough, but the test is intense. Now, I perform okay under pressure, but you're sitting next to a stranger in silence, so it's uncomfortable before you put this pressure on yourself to pass the test. And learner drivers now, to try and make it a bit easier and cut down on waiting times, can use 3 test centres nearest their original location. Well, obviously, if they're happy to drive there, or the instructor's happy to drive there, yes, the longer you leave it. If you fail your test and then you've got to wait another 6 weeks, that's not helping anyone, is it? You're just going to build yourself up to a frenzy. Talk about building yourselves up to a frenzy. We're talking about the best Beatles song. Now, we do actually have, and this is exciting in itself, we're going to have a Beatles Day starting this year, June the 25th, marking their famous performance, For All You Need Is Love, in 1967. But I'm talking about, what's your favourite Beatles song? I will play our favourite Beatles song on that day from the bang of o'clock. So do message in your favourite Beatles song. Is it Help? Is it All You Need Is Love? Is it Twist and Shout? Some kind of going earlier stuff there. I really love Strawberry Fields Forever for some reason. Lucy in the Sky of Diamonds. What are we talking about? Long and Winding Road. Hey Jude, the ultimate sing-along. Message your favourite Beatles song. 01243 963 960. 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Now, we will be playing Our Survey Says after I stop yabbering on about Beatles. I go up to the 8 o'clock news. National and international first, followed by local news from Justin. Music starting with Lionel Richie for you.
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2: From the Sky News Centre at 8, a senior Somali referee has been barred from entering the US. Omar Artan was due to officiate at the World Cup, but was stopped on arrival in Miami over what officials describe as vetting concerns. Somalia is one of the countries on Donald Trump's travel ban list. Government Minister Liz Kendall says the tournament should be multicultural.
3: The World Cup, like all sport, works best. The matches are the best and the competition is best when they are inclusive and they, you know, include talent from right across our incredible world. And that's what I would like to see.
2: Donald Trump says the US is in what he calls the final throes of a peace deal with Iran and Israel. The US president's also claimed he doesn't expect any more escalation in tensions between the two countries after they exchanged missile fire over the weekend. The former chairman of West Ham is facing further scrutiny over allegations of predatory behaviour. David Sullivan, who stepped down last week, denies all accusations made against him by women seeking work at his newspapers. Trials are underway on a vaccine that could reduce the likelihood of some at-risk people developing bowel and ovarian cancer. Moderna and the University of Oxford hope to train the immune systems of those with Lynch syndrome to tackle potentially cancerous cells. The trial's lead investigator is Professor David Church.
4: If this vaccine proves effective, the learnings that we get from this study could be leveraged for other cancer types. The targets would be different, but some of the insights that we gain, we hope, will be generalised.
2: May's heatwave gave shops a boost, with more people buying barbecue food and sunglasses. The British Retail Consortium says sales rose by almost 4% compared with a year ago. And Madonna's released her new music project, and Cole Palmer's made a surprise cameo. The Chelsea footballer appears in the 14-minute film to accompany her album, Confessions 2. That's the latest. I'm Kat Suave.
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5: A major police operation at Eastbourne Sovereign Harbour has led to the arrest of five people. Witnesses say police cars and vans suddenly swarmed the area yesterday afternoon and started to search a boat near Fisherman's Wharf. A spokesperson for the National Crime Agency said the search was part of a drugs investigation and they'll be releasing more details in due course. A 44-year-old motorcyclist has been left with life-changing injuries following a collision in Hampshire. His Honda motorcycle and a Volvo crashed on the A272 near Cheesford Head on Sunday afternoon. Police are looking to hear from anyone who saw either of the vehicles before the collision. In other news, a brain tumour patient from Hampshire says artificial intelligence could make a massive difference to people facing the condition. Andy Tudor from Waterlooville had a 7-centimetre tumour removed before it returned 5 years later. A new tool could rapidly show doctors which tumours need earlier or more intensive treatment. And finally, a small green space for the public to use could replace a road junction in the centre of Lancing. After regeneration plans were revised, the North Farm Road junction would close, making way for trees, planting and additional seating. Council drop-in sessions start on Friday, with the consultation continuing until July. That's me with the latest. I'm Justin Cottrell.
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7: Hey, morning, 4 minutes past eight. We've got a sunny start, which is fab, but it's a day of showers and sunshine, I'm afraid. A little bit cooler today, temperatures dip slightly, highs of 16 degrees Celsius in Bilsham and Burgess Hill.
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0: Ceiling, I've told you, it's dangerous. What do you mean you're wearing muddy shoes? Got marks all over the place. Excuse me. Lionel Richie, dancing on the ceiling. 9 minutes past eight, breakfast with Tanya. Happy Tuesday, hope you're doing okay. Now, it is the 9th of June. What does that mean to you? Maybe it's your birthday. If so, happy birthday. Maybe it's someone you know and someone you love's birthday. If so, let me know. I can give them a birthday shout out. But it's also Bill and Ted Day. Now, I love Bill and Ted's Excellent Adventures and Bogus Journey. If you're probably of the same age as me, you may know these films. Keanu Reeves, that's where it started from. What happened to the other guy? And apparently this day, it's the day they went back into time. But it's also the day where people make an effort to be excellent to each other.
1: Excellent!
0: Yeah! Sorry, kids, you know what I'm talking about. You've got some catching up to do with some films. What about the babes? I know, another reference. Thanks very much to Kevin driving on the A29. Could you give us a shout out at Cubitt and West? We're doing a charity static bike ride, okay? Tomorrow outside the Chichester office. Come and have a laugh and bring your wallets. That's his words, not mine. He's on the bike between 9 and 10. Oh, Kev, I'll try and send me a photo, okay? So I can have a good laugh at you. But good luck, good luck. Well done. It's always worth doing something to raise money for charity. We try and get involved as many as we can at VT Radio. If you want us to shout out about something you're doing for charity, let me know. Be happy to. I know. I'm good like that. You know I'm sitting here anyway, I've nothing else to do. Oh, I do have something to do. Let's play Our Survey Says after Noah Kahan on

0: This song was number one for absolutely ages. Noah Kahan and Porch Lights, 8:15, V2 Radio. Tanya McCarthy here. Tanya Kathleen McCarthy, if you want to name a middle name. And if you didn't want to, it's too late, I've just told you. So apparently we're going to have a Beatles Day every year, starting this year, June the 25th. Good, good, good. Because the Beatles, without them, we wouldn't have the music we're having right now. I'm a massive fan, and I think this is a great thing. So I'm asking you, what's your favourite Beatles song? I'm going to play it on June the 25th. I'll take my own little poll. Let's play our faves. I mean, there's a lot to pick from, isn't there? Thanks very much to Philip and Rustington who put Get Back. Yeah, great, great. I mean, they're all good, aren't they? Thanks very much to Scott and Emsworth who said Paperback Writer because it's a banger. Took me years to write, isn't it? And I Am the Roarest. Goo goo goo. That's from Steve and Nikki and North Lansing. Tell me yours. We're talking about Drive My Car. Maybe I Saw Her Standing There. If you want to go back to some early stuff, we can work it out. Maybe something a little bit different, like Dear Prudence, Golden Slumbers. I mean, just a few to pick from. Let me know your favourite ever Beatles song. 01243 963 960, studio at v2radio.co.uk. Now, there's something else I normally do around this time.
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0: Oh my goodness. Thankfully, I've got stuff like this ready to go as reminders so I don't forget that we need to play Our Survey Says. Tanya McCarthy, host with the toast. And this is the game where I give you a story, a question, and you've got to try and work out what the top answer is. Give it a guess, and then I'll tell you whether your guess is right or wrong. And this was the top answer when asked to name something children might get rewarded for. Why do we reward our kids? Why? Why? I mean, you know, in what kind of, you know, what are they doing? Of course you've got to reward them, especially when they're little. So I'm going to make a suggestion that's not on the list in front of me and say, when they brush their teeth properly. When the girls were little, really little, I used to have a little kind of, you know, sticker chart. Summer holidays mainly, just because everyone falls out of routine. And one of the stars I'd get if they brushed their teeth without me having to constantly remind them and then walk in and pretty much do it for them. Brushing teeth is not the top answer. What do you think it is? 01243 963 960, studio at v2radio.co.uk. Name something children might get rewarded for. And this is where lots of children will get ideas now. I can get rewarded for doing stuff? I'm sure you get the treats. New Harry Styles on V2 Radio.

0: Yeah, Respect Your Mother. It kind of links to our survey says as well. That is brand new music from Harry Styles, Dance No More. 21 minutes past 8, V2 Radio. And of course, a very exciting week ahead for Harry Styles fans, because he is going to be at Wembley starting this Friday. I know. Did you get a ticket? Did you? Amelia and the V2 Radio team did. She doesn't stop banging on about it. She's a big fan. She's seen, I think, him several times. She was that excited and obviously that loaded. What are we paying her? Okay? Stop it. Pay me instead. Thanks very much for your guesses. And our survey says, is it a tricky one? Maybe you're thinking, I don't need to reward my children. They are absolute angels. Maybe not, eh? But someone has got the top answers. That's brilliant. So I'll go through your guesses in just a bit. And I've got a bit of a personal question. Are you in your 40s? It's okay, don't say. Because I want to talk about signs that you're in your 40s. I've got things to read out, and you might think, yes, this is me. You're describing me. That is a sign that you are in your 40s for sure. So let's talk about that. Music on the way first from Michael Jackson after a look at the travel for you.
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0: 24 minutes past 8. Let's see what's happening with those big bad roads and rails for you. Starting off with the roads, we have had a few problems this morning. Has been an accident at Fareham on the M27. Looks like it has cleared up now, which is fantastic. We do have some roadworks on the A27 by Havant, so if you are travelling towards Chichester, it's looking very slow as you make your way through that. Looking at Chichester and the bypass, queues around all the main roundabouts, of course, especially if you are coming up from North Mundham to the Wick roundabout. That is looking particularly slow this morning. Now, there has been an accident at Fontwell. That's why we've had extra queues going into the roundabout. Looks okay at the moment. Hopefully, it's just cleared up. Looking further along, because of the roadworks near Findon, it's extra queues joining the A27 from the A24 at the moment if you are travelling southbound. Looking at the trains, they're pretty much running to time, actually. They've been very well behaved this morning. Let me know if you're seeing any other issues. 01243 963 960.
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0: Michael Jackson, PYT, Pretty Young Thing on V2 Radio. I was once. 29 minutes past 8, I'd like to think so. It's breakfast, it's Tuesday. Some good news, reports that Sir Keir Starmer could soon ban under 16s using social media. The tech secretary will make a speech at the London Tech Week. I think this is good news. I'm sure most parents do. Sorry, kids, if you're listening, it's for your own good. You won't understand until later. Thanks very much for your messages. Keep conversation going about the Beatles. We are going to have a Beatles Day on the 25th of June. I was saying, what's your favourite Beatles song? Or what do you think the best Beatles song is? I'm going to play one on that day for the Bangor O'Clock. Thanks to Sarah Jane for suggesting We All Live In A... Yes, thanks very much. And Bri from LA said Day Tripper. One Way Ticket, yeah. Also Paperback Writer, that is an absolute tune. And anything from A Hard Day's Night film, If I Fell In Love. Oh, that's a great one. Help me understand. Thank you, dear. Thanks very much to Frank and Hayward Heath saying, I've just got back from Liverpool yesterday and I'm thoroughly sick of the Beatles. How can you say such a thing?
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0: I have been to Liverpool and I did go on a tour and stuff. Yeah, of course, Beatles has played absolutely everywhere. Now, let's play our survey says, shall we? Yes, yes, we're doing it. We're going in. We're going in. It's live. This is the game where I give you a story, give you a question. You've got to work out the top answer. Then I tell you whether your guess is right or wrong. This was the top answer when asked to name something children might get rewarded for, so I suggested brushing their teeth. I did when the girls were very little and they were falling into bad habits in the summer holidays once. They got stars, and at the end of the week, they got a certain amount of stars. They got a little present. And I mean little, it's from Poundland. Lindsay and Crawley suggested reward them for tidying their rooms. LB and the school run suggested washing up and putting everything away. I'm really glad you put the everything away bit, to be honest. My girls just leave things on the side to drain forever. Lou and Horsham, yes. Thanks very much to Kerry Littlehampton. He said good behaviour, but then got the top answer. Mark and Pam and Littlehampton.

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0: Gangsta Girl and I Liked It on V2 Radio, okay? Katy Perry, 25 minutes to 9, Breakfast with Tanya.
1: Coming up this morning are the latest as five people are in custody after a major operation by the National Crime Agency in Eastbourne. A brain tumour patient from Hampshire has welcomed the news that AI can personalise treatment for each patient. And residents are being given another say on plans to invest hundreds of thousands of pounds in Lancing's shopping area. I'll have more at 9 o'clock.

0: Clean Bandit and Jess Glynn, rather be 20 to 9 V2 Radio Breakfast. Now, in the newspaper headlines, the Daily Star are focusing on a great white shark spotted in the Mediterranean. And there is footage for this. It's absolutely amazing. It is offshore, nothing to worry about in that. But false overfishing has contributed to drive the species to near extinction in the Mediterranean. But the headline for the Daily Star, wish you weren't here. Okay. When it comes to being in your 40s, you know, it's a different time. And this is where there's a few people I think I know who are turning 40. It just goes downhill from there. You know, when you've done something physical, maybe you've helped someone move house, maybe you've just been, you know, painting, and the next day you wake up and your arms are achy and you think, oh, that's because I was painting yesterday. In your 40s, you wake up and things hurt for no reason. That's what I've noticed. Like, what? How have I hurt my knee? I've done anything. But signs for your in your 40s include, I can't drink a coffee past 4 o'clock, looking up slang terms used by youngsters on the sly, having a Spotify playlist of hits just from the noughties, and other indicators preferring a bath or reading to a night on the town, and having a sense of relief when your plans are cancelled. So if you agree to all of this, this is a sign you're in your 40s and beyond, I'd argue. I'd say the whole going out thing, of course, when it's winter and it's heavily raining, no one wants to go out in that. I mean, anyone who says they're not disappointed when, you know, a party doesn't get cancelled or something, come on. And this is when Strictly starts. I just don't even go out on a Saturday. It's got to be like a massive occasion, because generally, what can be better than sitting on the sofa surrounded by snacks with my girls and watching Strictly? Answer, nothing. Thanks very much for your guesses. I will be revealing the top answer in our survey says in just about 5 minutes if you want to send in a final guess. Music on the way from Genesis after a look at the roads and rails.
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0: 16 minutes to 9 o'clock. We have had some issues with the roads this morning. Pleased to say that the problem on the M27 by Fareham has cleared up. Still looking slow at Havant on the A27 if you are travelling eastbound towards Emsworth, Chichester. We've got some roadworks there, so it's taking extra time this morning. Crocker Hill, if you're travelling on the A27 westbound towards Tangmere, West Hampnett, looking a little bit slow at the moment. I'll keep my beady eye on that bit. Looking across the A27 to Worthing, because of the roadworks at Findon, extra queues joining if you are travelling southbound from Findon to the A27. Storrington on the A283, if you are travelling into town and into the High Street, pretty busy at the moment. Some big queues going in there at the moment. Looking at the trains, they've been pretty good this morning. No big problems, and currently just a couple of very minor delays from what I can tell. Anything else, tell me about it. 01244 083 963 960.
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0: How goes it? 12 minutes to 9. You're listening to VT Radio. My name is Tanya McCarthy. Genesis, follow you, follow me. And you are, let me rephrase this. You are very welcome to follow me on Instagram, Tanya McDJ. I do a lot of my stories, not so much on the grid. I put this weird pressure on myself that stuff on the grid has to be interesting, and I accept stuff in the stories is not. So we've got 2 days to the World Cup starting, 8 days till England's first World Cup game. And of course, this has started some conversations in the workplace because, you know, because of time difference, we're going to have games between 5 in the afternoon to 5 in the morning here in the UK. So that means we've got a lot of people turning up to work very tired before the day's begun. So of course, firms are putting places, you know, things like, how many people can book time off in the same days? Who's allowed to swap shifts? What happens if someone suddenly remembers that they need a day off because they're too busy celebrating? When I come into V2, I know when it's been a very exciting, good game for England because I can still see people coming home when I'm driving in, or just, you know, I can see people being silly, you know, like shopping trolleys up a lamppost or something. So there's definitely some remnants from the night before. I was talking about the signs of being 40 and older. Thanks very much to Andrew and Littlehampton. I definitely look up words young people say. I wake up with pains. I don't know what they're from. You forget making a noise when you stand up, and making pop culture references 3/4 of your team don't understand because they weren't born. It's like me talking about Bill and Ted. I know the youngsters in the office will just look at me completely blankly for that. Thanks very much to Lou in Horsham, who said, I'm worried, I'm about to turn 60. 40 was a doddle. I appreciate that. It just gets worse, yeah. We were talking about best Beatles song of all time. Thanks to James and Pagham, A Day in the Life, and being for the benefit of Mr. Kite. There will be a show tonight. It's a great choice. I don't think I've ever heard someone say that as their favourite one, though. Thanks very much to Steve and Nikki in North Lansing. What about best Beatles cover? Like Across the Universe. Okay, yeah, that is a whole other conversation for another time. Okay, let's park that one.
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0: Yeah, that's very business talk for we're park it, which means we just never talk about it again because everyone's forgotten and moved on. A bit like me, and I'm moving on to our survey says. This is the game where I give you a story, a question, and you've got to try and work out what the top answer is. Give it a guess, and then I'll tell you whether your guess is right or your guess is wrong. This was the top answer when asked to name something children might get rewarded for. I suggested brushing their teeth properly. Okay, and yes, we do know if you just put it under the tap for a few seconds. Wrong number plate, Phil. Yeah, you got it. We did good for loads earlier, so now it's a process for elimination, I guess. But James, I haven't got a list in Pagham. As I don't have children, I think I'm not qualified to comment. Hey, you were a child, so therefore you can always comment. I'm sure you got some extra sweeties for being a good boy, unless you were always naughty. Thanks very much for the earlier guesses. Let's go through the top answers. Name something children might get rewarded for. Using the toilet is there. A few of you said that. Good behaviour generally is there. Doing chores, so it's kind of, you know, links into stuff a little bit. But the top answer, and a few of you said doing well with tests and completing homework. Good grades was the top answer. So well done if you worked it out. Now, I would say, I don't know, I feel a bit nervous about giving an incentive for good grades because I feel like the kids now, my mum would get annoyed at me saying kids, the children now put so much pressure on themselves to perform well. Schools probably put a little bit of pressure on them because they want good grades and, you know, good stats. So I don't want to put additional pressure on them. So they get probably rewarded whatever they do. Just turn up, girls. Atomic Kitten after the Lars on V2 Radio.

0: Atomic Kitten and Hole Again, 2 minutes to nine. Tanya McCarthy, the V2 Radio Breakfast Show for you. So many alternative lyrics for that song, but probably this one is definitely...
1: For a while, football's coming home again.
0: Yeah, there you go. there's one for you. Southgate, You're the One. Football's coming home again, which is pretty apt at the moment, isn't it? If you didn't know that one, it's pretty big, actually. Looking at Spotify, it's pretty, like, 5 million streams. When does it come out? Well done if you worked out the top answer for our survey, says, name something children might get rewarded for. Of course, it was good grades. Well done if you worked it out. I know, I feel an injustice. I didn't get anything for good grades. Just 'cause I didn't get them. No worry there. Just coming up to 9 o'clock news, national and international headlines, followed by local news, music starting with Cool in the Gang.
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7: From the Sky News Centre at 9, a Somali referee says he's in good spirits despite not being allowed to enter the US to officiate at the World Cup. Omar Artan was turned away at Miami Airport after border officials raised vetting concerns. Donald Trump says Israel and Iran will leave each other alone for at least a week after he spoke to Benjamin Netanyahu. The US president says Israel hit back after missiles were exchanged between the two sides over the weekend. He's spoken to reporters saying progress is being made to end the fighting in the Middle East.
8: They both agreed through me to stop, and we're in the final throes of what will be a very, very good deal that will not allow in any way, shape, or form nuclear weapons, and the strait will open up right away. It'll open up immediately upon signing, which could be in 2 or 3 days.
7: The independent football regulator says it's in contact with West Ham over allegations made against former chairman David Sullivan. He denies claims of inappropriate behaviour made by 7 women in a Panorama investigation. Ministers are being warned the UK could be caught wanting in a global conflict if they don't invest in drones. The upcoming defence investment plan is expected to commit billions of pounds to their production. We're also expecting confirmation of a new UK drone hub in Swindon. Labour's Will Stone is one of the town's MPs.
9: It's going to be the largest indoor drone testing facility in all of Europe, 4 times the size of the one in Latvia. It's going to be segmented off into multiple different parts so you can test different types of drones, but it's going to be a state-of-the-art piece of kit and equipment.
7: The ECB is investigating a breach of team protocols following England's first test victory against New Zealand. Captain Ben Stokes and Gus Atkinson were allegedly involved in an incident at a nightclub. And despite not making it into England's World Cup squad, Cole Palmer's been keeping himself busy. The Chelsea footballer appears alongside teammate João Pedro in Madonna's new 14-minute music film. That's the latest. I'm Kat Suave.
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10: Five people are in custody following a major National Crime Agency operation at Sovereign Harbour in Eastbourne. Residents reported dozens of police vehicles near Fisherman's Wharf, where a boat was taped off and searched. The National Crime Agency said the search was part of a drugs investigation, and they'll give more details shortly. A man has suffered serious injuries in a collision on a busy road through Port Slade. Old Shoreham Road was closed between Trafalgar Road and Mile Oak Road after emergency services were called yesterday afternoon. Police thanked residents and drivers for their patience. In other news, a 58-year-old man is facing court following an incident with a knife at Asda in Lancing. Officers were called to the South Street store after reports a man had gone inside with a bladed weapon. Nobody was injured. Kola Thimi has been charged with possessing a knife blade in public and has been bailed until a hearing in August. And finally, a partnership between the University of Brighton and BHT Sussex, formerly the Brighton Housing Trust, has helped a former university lecturer from Afghanistan rebuild his career. Hamza experienced homelessness after coming to the UK and struggled to find work because his qualifications were not recognised here. However, after a five-week university placement, he secured his first job with the NHS. And that's me with the latest. I'm Justin Cottrell.
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0: And a very good morning to you. 9:04. Today we're going to have a mix of showers and sunshine. I know, a bit like yesterday. A little bit cooler today. Highs of 16 degrees Celsius in Havant and Rustington.
2: 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Getting you going on a Tuesday. 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

0: V2 Radio. Come on, come on. 9:15, Tanya McCarthy with the Tuesday Breakfast Show. No, not the Monday one. We've done that. It's the Tuesday one. I hope you've had a good start to your week. It's very calm, very quiet in my house because my youngest is on her residential. And it is really tough, isn't it, when the youngest one goes away. My baby! And she's such a character and she's so noisy. And even when she's in her room reading or something, she reads to herself, reads to her teddy bears. So yes, we're all mourning the loss of her a little bit. So come back soon, Alice. It's just too quiet without you. Thanks very much to your messages. Lots of chat about the Beatles this morning on the Breakfast Show, which I would never object to. I'm a massive fan of the music. And yes, I even did the Magical Mystery Tour in Liverpool, which I recommend, by the way. Recommend. They're talking about having a day to celebrate the Beatles every year on June the 25th. It's starting this year, which is fantastic. And I was saying, for my banger o'clock, that's the first song I play for the Breakfast Show, of course we'll play a Beatles song. So I was talking about our favourite Beatles songs or the best Beatles songs. Thanks to Kim and Fairham saying, as a big Beatles fan, I find it really difficult to pick a favourite, but I love In My Life. Yeah, it's like choosing a favourite child. I'm the same. I wouldn't be able to list one. I could list several. For some reason, Strawberry Fields Forever, which I don't think is everyone's favourite, is up there for me, and I don't quite know why. And I even like the cover version, and thanks very much to Stephen Lansing, who said, what about favourite covers? I don't know if it's my favourite cover of a Beatles song, but I like the Candy Flip version of Strawberry Fields Forever. Do you remember that one? Thanks very much to Lawrence and Ian, who sent me a photo of them on holiday in Corfu. Oh, just rub it in, the fact that we've got lots of rain and it looks beautiful there, celebrating Ian's dad's 80th birthday. But a couple of their party were denied boarding at Gatwick for passport issues and they had to leave them behind. Don't say stuff like this. This would make me so worry. He has gone into a bit more detail and it was quite specific to the passengers, I guess. But yeah, I'm glad that you made it safely and it looks glorious. Meanwhile, I look out of the window here in Chichester and Tangmere. It's looking a bit grey. We're going to have a mix of showers and sunshine, which seems to be a bit of a theme for the week. If you want to focus on a positive, it's getting sunnier at the weekend. And then we're going to have, hopefully, a week of sunshine. And they better stick to that, okay? I've got music on the way, starting with an 80s classic from Kim Wilde after Look at the Roads and Rails for You.
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0: 9:19. Okay, let's have a look to see what's happening with the A27. We have had some issues this morning. Still looking busy at Havant. If you are travelling eastbound at the moment, that's due to some roadwork. So it's definitely taking a lot longer this morning. Allow more time if you are travelling between Portsmouth and Chichester eastbound. Looking at the bypass around Chichester, looking a lot better. Actually, of course, hopefully everyone's made that to work, the majority of us anyway. Still looking pretty busy around the Stockbridge roundabout if you are heading westbound towards the Fishbourne roundabout and beyond. Looking at Worthing, Quackhurst Hill, some congestion as always. We do have a stalled vehicle just off the A259 in the Lancing area, so looking a little bit slow if you're travelling towards Worthing from Shoreham. Good news with the trains, we haven't had any big problems this morning. That's definitely good news. And at the moment, I can see a couple of very minor delays, but generally, it's looking good. Anything else? Anything? Tell me about it. 01243 963 960.
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Kind of works. Black Box V2 Radio, 25 minutes to 10 o'clock. Tanya McCarthy here, looking after you as best I can, okay? Now, the newspapers were interesting this morning, and I've gone through a couple of the stories already, but one of them, there's lots of chat about the youngsters and how they're going to find employment. And Marks and Spencers yesterday are starting some sort of youth scheme where you can join and start on their career ladder without a degree, which is good. And the Daily Mail talking about some statistics, actually, about what happens to the graduates after uni. So half of them are earning less than the national average wage, and that is 5 years after leaving university. So obviously not straight away. Straight away is going to take a while, isn't it? And maybe you drift between jobs, or maybe the degree and the job you were aiming for, you've decided you don't want to do. And that happens a lot, because we're asking children, they are children, when they're 15, 16, to make decisions about what they want to do with their lives. I didn't know what I wanted to do with my life when I was 15. We used to have this program at my school called Kudos, and you would log on and it would ask you a series of questions, and based on your answers, it would then tell you what your, you know, what job you're going to have when you're older. So because I said I liked animals because I had pets, and I was good with computers because I did a GCSE in IT, it said I should be a receptionist for a vet. I didn't want to do that, to be honest. But it's just a bit strange, isn't it, to have to map out our lives, go to university, then maybe not doing the path that you first thought you'd do, and then you get into something else. And then after all of this, you actually get less than the national average wage. So the Daily Mail headline was, "Is university a waste of money?" That's a big conversation, isn't it, for a Tuesday morning? I know, but I do like a conversation. On that note, after 10 o'clock, it's the brunch hour. Me again, with lots of tunes, of course, but the opportunity to have a chin wag with someone, you know, chew the fat. And really enjoyed Dan visiting yesterday to talk about his daughter Maeve's mission, and of course about getting some fundraising to help her learn to walk again following some

0: big, big surgery. Today, I'm talking to Lorna about energy healing. Yeah, sounds good, doesn't it, Lorna? Tell me all. Music on the way first, brand new from Teddy Swims, after a look at the travel for you.
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4: 20 to 10, okay. Due to the roadworks on the A27 at Havant, it is definitely taking a lot longer. If you are travelling eastbound towards Chichester and Fishbourne, some queues there. Stockbridge as well, if you're travelling up on the A286 from Burdham, looking a little bit slow. Generally not too bad. As I scan across, it's looking okay. We did have some delays around the Crockhurst Hill, but looking all right at the moment. Storrington has been busy, but at the moment it looks good. With the trains, we've not had any big problems. I have seen a couple of very minor delays. Apart from that, we're good, all good in the hood. But let me know if you come across any problems. Tell me all about it. Phone the jam line 01243 963 960.
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0: Wow, we've had some amazing 80s songs today. I could argue that most 80s songs are amazing, aren't they? Discuss, it's like an essay. A Simple Minds, Alive and Kicking, 4 minutes to 10. Tanya with you, V2 Radio Breakfast. It's nice to have a little bit of sunshine. That's what today's going to look like. Sunshine, then showers, then sunshine again, then showers. So hopefully we can dodge the showers and time it just right. So thanks very much for joining me for breakfast. Well done if you worked out it was Joel Dommett in the birthday detective. Quite a distinctive voice. I mean, he's all over the shop, isn't he, on Saturday night TV at the moment. And well done if you worked out the top answer in our survey says, which was good grades? And if you're wondering, why was that the answer? What was the question? You can find out, actually, if you go to our catch-up on v2radio.co.uk. Thanks very much to Wilden Downland for supporting The Breakfast Show. Thanks very much to Bognor Motors, one of our advertisers. And since we've had so much fun, let us not end it. Let's stay together and go into the brunch hour. Look forward to talking to Lorna. Got some energy healing. But first of all, let's go up to 10 o'clock news, national and international headlines, followed by the local news from Justin. Starting the music, have Bon Jovi for you. V2
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9: From the Sky News Centre at 10. A top referee's been refused entry to the US for the World Cup. Omar Artan, who's from Somalia, was stopped by border officials when he arrived in Miami for the tournament. The US president suggested a deal that would bring peace to the Middle East could be signed within days as officials are in the final throes of negotiations. Donald Trump's also said after speaking to Benjamin Netanyahu, tensions between Israel and Iran will calm down. Matthew Gold, the former British ambassador to Israel, says the Israeli Prime Minister's in a difficult position.
10: He wants to show that he's still in charge, that he's still pursuing Israel's war aims and Israel's security. But he also knows he can't afford a massive breach with the US president.
9: Public servants, like nurses and teachers, shouldn't have to consider equality issues when carrying out their day-to-day work. That's what Tory leader Kemi Badenoch is expected to say in a speech later about anti-discrimination laws. There have been accusations equality legislation influenced a police officer's decision last year to handcuff Henry Novak, who'd been fatally stabbed. Shadow Equalities Minister Claire Coutinho says the rules need to be changed.
11: Part of the problem is the public sector equality duty is telling our public services to obsess about equality. They have to do an annual update and they have to talk about how they're promoting equality and diversity. And actually what we've seen in case after case, this is actually stopping them from doing their jobs.
9: 1.5 million people were taken to court over unpaid council tax last year. The GMB trade union says the figures show the need for reforms. MPs are going to debate the possibility of a monument to honour Sir David Attenborough. Almost 90,000 people have signed a petition calling for a tribute to the 100-year-old naturalist. And Lisa Kudrow and Mira Sorvino have confirmed they'll return to their roles for a sequel to Romy and Michelle's high school reunion. The original film was released in 1997. That's the latest. I'm Kat Suave.
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12: The National Crime Agency has confirmed five people are in custody following an operation at Eastbourne's Sovereign Harbour. Residents reported a large police presence near Fisherman's Wharf where a boat was cordoned off and searched. Authorities have not given any further details on the search of the boat or those who were arrested. A man is being treated for serious injuries following a crash in Portslade. Emergency services were called to Old Shoreham Road at around 3:30 yesterday afternoon. The road was closed for several hours, as well as Trafalgar Road and Mile Oak Road, whilst they dealt with the incident. In other news, a brain tumour patient from Hampshire has welcomed a medical breakthrough after scientists discovered artificial intelligence could help tailor treatment to each patient. Researchers say the technology can study tumour tissue and reveal in under an hour whether it carries a higher risk of returning. Andy Tudor from Waterlooville has welcomed the breakthrough after his tumour returned 5 years after surgery. He says the discovery will benefit thousands of people with the condition. Every day in the UK, 34 people are diagnosed with a brain tumour. And finally, residents are being given another say on plans to invest hundreds of thousands of pounds in Lancing's shopping area. The updated North Road scheme now includes better lighting and more seating, whilst controversial traffic changes near Penstone Park have now been scrapped. The consultation is open until the 19th of July. That's me with the latest. I'm Justin Cottrell.
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0: Hey, 4 minutes past 10. Good morning. It's a little bit cloudy, but we are going to have some sunshine, which we've had already this morning. We're also going to have some showers on and off, I'm afraid. A little bit cooler today, a little bit. Highs of 16 degrees Celsius in Slindon and Aldwick.
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0: brand new Duran Duran and Nile Rodgers, Free to Love, 10:15, V2 Radio. It's the Brunch Hour with Tanya. Good morning on this Tuesday. And Lorna, you're here to talk about energy healing. And you've brought the sunshine with you. Look, you sat there and it's just come out. It's amazing.
1: Absolutely. Well, I mean, Amatsu really is the main thing that I do. It's the thing that I probably want to tell people about, because it's... I specialise in pain.
0: Okay. Wow. And actually, looking at your website, I think that's one of the first things. We're all made of layers. It is everything that we are. I specialise in pain. That's a statement, isn't it?
1: It is. But I think it's something we can all identify with. Because if it isn't us, it's someone we know who has had pain, physical pain, and sometimes pain that they haven't been able to resolve. That is really where I tend to come in, because most of my clients come when they've tried lots of other things first.
0: Yeah.
1: They haven't heard of Amatsu.
0: And I've not heard of Amatsu, so explain what Amatsu is.
1: Okay, so it's a hands-on therapy, and it's based on martial arts principles. So it comes from Japan originally. And back then, the martial artists, if they had injuries, they found out they could resolve them using sometimes the same movement that caused the original injury in the first place.
0: Okay.
1: But a slower pace and a different intention. So it tracks all the way back to, you know, thousands of years, really. But it came over to the UK in the late 70s with three osteopaths who they kind of brought the science to it.
0: Yeah, okay, interesting.
1: You know, we need that here. We need to know that the person is safe, that they know anatomy and physiology and those sort of things.
0: Well, if you're in pain, you don't want anyone to touch. Like, if you've hurt your shoulder, of course, as soon as someone puts their hand in, please don't touch me, please don't touch me.
1: Yeah, so, and that's the thing. I mean, Amatsu is surprisingly gentle. I think a lot of people expect that they need to have cracks, crunches, manipulation.
0: And that proves it's working.
1: Yeah, yeah, absolutely. You know, no pain, no gain is quite a kind of thing that we think, isn't it? But so I think people are often surprised when they first come and see me that a hands-on treatment that can be that effective doesn't need to hurt and it doesn't need to involve lots of pressure.
0: Is it, how different is it to regular sports massage then? Because arguably that would be used after, you know, someone's hurt themselves doing something active.
1: Yeah, I mean, I think sports massage is brilliant. You know, it really does have its place. But I think Amatsu goes a bit deeper in that you're looking more at ligaments, bones, and movement patterns.
0: Yeah.
1: So we always look at the body as a whole. And I think this is where Amatsu is unique, is that just because you come with back pain or shoulder pain, it doesn't mean that the problem is actually there.
0: Yes.
1: It could be that it's somewhere else in your
0: body.
1: It's
0: the effect, not the, you know, whatever.
1: Yeah, it's where the pain ends up.
0: Yeah.
1: So usually if people have tried lots of things, they've had the more obvious approach, that they've looked at where the pain is, and it hasn't gone away. So that's where the people tend to come to me, because the analogy I use is thinking about a tent with guy ropes.
0: So this is looking glamorous.
1: Well, it's the right weather for it. So if you imagine that guy ropes, if one of them was too tight, the whole structure of the tent is going to distort, isn't it? Now, the pain might be on the bit that's too stretched, but actually the guy rope that's too tight might be on the other side. So that's how I try to explain to people
0: why
1: their body, we should think of it as a whole.
0: It's all connected, isn't it?
1: It is.
0: In the same way, sometimes you might get pain in your hand because of a nerve sometimes to your shoulder.
1: Absolutely.
0: Next to your shoulder. So how long have you been doing this?
1: So I qualified in 2010, so I've been doing it a while.
0: Yeah.
1: People always assume that I was glamorously training in Japan. Sadly, it was...
0: I would like to think so.
1: It was Watford.
0: So exotic.
1: Exactly, absolutely. But I found out about it when I was on holiday in Sri Lanka, and I met a practitioner there who I pestered quite a lot, because I was already looking for something. I was looking for something that was combined the Eastern and the Western knowledge, really. You know, there's a lot of things out there that are brilliantly scientific and lots of things that are more esoteric.
0: Yeah.
1: And I wanted to find that middle ground, you know, bring people in who might have only really looked at the medical side first. And hadn't really considered alternatives, which is often the people that come to me.
0: And what did you do previously? Did you have a background in anything like this before?
1: No, I was working in publishing. I worked in magazines for years, and I kind of tracked those two careers alongside for quite a long time. You know, doing something like this that people haven't heard of.
0: Yeah, it takes a while to build up.
1: It totally does, and it's all word of mouth. You know, it's all experiences like this, really, that have brought clients to me.
0: Well, you're obviously doing something well if you're 16 years in. Lorna, don't go anywhere, because I want to ask you more questions, especially kind of like the examples of people you've helped and what their injuries have been or their complaints, how we can get involved, and especially what does the session look like. But first, music on the way, starting with Coldplay on V2 Radio.
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0: Jason Derulo, Want to Want Me, 28 minutes past 10. You're listening to V2 Radio. Thanks so much for choosing us today. It's the Brunch Hour. Thanks very much to the Good Bean Co. for supporting. Tanya McCarthy here, talking to Lorna about Amatsu, which I've just learnt about. I've learnt something new today, Lorna, straight away.
1: Thank you.
0: And as you say, amazing history. It's originated from Japan and something that you've been practising for 16 years. So what type of problems do people come to you with? What sort of body parts hurt? What's the traditional one?
1: It's usually the back. I mean, this is a classic, isn't it? Most people have had back pain, and it's really debilitating.
0: You've got really good posture, by the way.
1: Thank you.
0: Do you think that's because you're more mindful of it?
1: I am. And I see, you know, I do look at people's posture and think, oh my gosh, you are.
0: Oh, don't look at me then. I can't help but I slouch over this desk.
1: But yeah, I mean, it's often, you know, it's things that build up over time. I think most people do come and they say, it just went. My back just went.
0: The final straw moment,
1: exactly.
0: Isn't it?
1: And it never does actually just go. It's always a slow process. You know, I would say it's like erosion of a riverbank. Suddenly a bit will just drop in, but that bit's been worked away for a really long time.
0: It was on the cards.
1: It was.
0: My mum hurt her back, and she blamed the fact that she realised that Indiana Jones was about to start on the TV, and she's a big Harrison Ford fan, so she jumped up to change the channel, and that was it. Yeah. But as you say, it would have gone at any point.
1: It would have. Yeah, it would. It wasn't Harrison's fault.
0: No, I know. great backstory.
1: Absolutely. But often there's also things where people have, you know, for example, things like spinal stenosis, which lots of people haven't heard of, but it's a really debilitating condition. And Amatsu is very, very good for things like that. They're often things where doctors have said, it's pain management, you're just going to have to live with this.
0: And that's not solving the problem, though.
1: No, it isn't.
0: Masking it.
1: And actually, you know, as we were talking in the break, you know, the NHS, I love them, and I give big discounts to NHS workers because I think their work's amazing. But medicine, the medical approach, doesn't always have all the answers for musculoskeletal stuff, body stuff.
0: Yeah.
1: So, you know, if painkillers aren't working, physio hasn't worked, surgery is a last resort, really. Amatsu can be a really good next step.
0: And when someone comes to you, do they have a course of sessions, or does it depend on what the problem is? How do you, you know, work it out?
1: Yeah, I mean, what I learned early on was that a one-off session will not do anything.
0: Yeah.
1: Your body grows into a shape over time, as we've just said. Mm. It's a case of almost unwinding the pattern. And it does take time. I see people weekly. For some of the most serious things that I've had, you know, I treated a person who'd had a disc removed, and he was in constant pain, and he was only in his 30s.
0: Yeah.
1: It took me probably 10, 11 weeks of working on him, but he's pain-free now.
0: Okay, brilliant.
1: I mean, actually, wonderfully, he still comes to see me for maintenance, top up.
0: I was about to say top up, because he's worried about ever going back to
1: absolutely.
0: That level of pain.
1: You know, and when you live with pain day in, day out, and it's very, very difficult to communicate that when it just goes on and on. Chronic pain is really, really hard, and it affects people's mood. It affects so much of their lives.
0: Of course.
1: You know, ability to get out, mental health, all of those things. So, yeah, it's usually a course of treatment.
0: And considering you've been doing this for 16 years, and I'm looking at your lovely photo on your website, and then I specialise in pain, can you tell when someone comes in how much pain they're in? Can you see, oh, they've got a lot of pain going on?
1: Yeah, I mean, you know, I speak to everybody that I am going to work with before I see them.
0: Okay.
1: I've also just learned that I'm not for everybody. You know, I'm not going to be somebody that can do a quick fix.
0: Yeah.
1: It isn't a miracle cure. I don't do massage. You know, there's lots of things that I want to know about a person before I see them. I also want to know a little bit about their lives, what's happened to them.
0: Yeah.
1: So one of the questions I ask is, you know, is there anything that's happened in your life that's affecting your ability to be well?
0: Yeah.
1: So it's not just physical. You know, big life events can also affect people's physical
0: stress.
1: Body.
0: Absolutely. Stress can probably have a massive toll on your
1: body.
0: Yeah,
1: and ongoing stress, but also big events, you know, events when people were children.
0: Mm.
1: When I know that, I can access more of them.
0: Yeah.
1: And Amatsu isn't just about the physical body. It's about, you know, they talk about the Godai, which is the big five, and it's electrical, chemical, emotional, environmental and physical. So it's all of you.
0: Mm.
1: You know, it's the food you eat, it's the job you do, it's the type of support you have.
0: Yeah.
1: So I'm not somebody that's just looking at muscles and bones. I'm looking at you as a person.
0: You'd be there all day with me.

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2: So each session, I'm looking for a layer to come off. What's underneath that one?
3: Yeah.
2: There's talking throughout. It's not quiet. I'll be asking them questions. Yeah. They can talk to me if they want to. It's quite relaxed.
3: Which is perfect, isn't it? If you're a bit nervous, having someone talk you through what they're doing and,
2: absolutely,
3: you know, it's
2: and
3: nice,
2: people can ask
3: it?
2: Questions. And also, there's no cracks and crunches. That's another thing I always say.
3: Yeah, I don't like when people say they like him. I really don't like it, actually. It feels like there's something wrong. And Lorna, how best to get in touch with you if you do want to ask questions or indeed actually, you know, book you in for a session?
2: The best place is my website, actually. So it's lornaclancy.com. It's got a lot of information. I've made sure it's really comprehensive. So that's probably the best place to start. And then people can send me an email and we can have a chat.
3: Yeah, have a chat. Lorna's very nice. She won't buy, honest. Lorna, thanks very much for coming in today. All the information, lornaclancy.com. Eurythmics after Craig David on V2 Radio.

0: Eurythmics and Who's That Girl? It's Tanya on V2 Radio, 18 minutes to 11, Tuesday, the 9th of June. And they were promising us eventually we'll have a nice, sunny, warm June. And that's looking at starting at the weekend, hopefully. We've got a week of sunshine ahead. We just have to get through dodging the showers this week. Thanks so much for the conversation. Thanks to Lorna to come in to talk about Amatsu, something I've never heard of before. But it sounds amazing after a good conversation. Maybe before she goes, I'll ask her to, sort me out. But she said it's not a quick process, is it? If you are interested in her services or having a conversation about what it is she does to help heal, I mean, as I said, to say I specialise in pain, we've all got something going on, haven't we? Her website is lornaclancy.com. But if you do actually just look for Amatsu and Lorna and Chichita, you will also find her. Thanks, Lorna. Thanks for the conversation. So after 11 o'clock, Mr. Neil Bateman's looking after you. And another day in the battle of the businesses. This is where we have a quiz for two teams, two businesses, every day in the week. At the end of the week, the team of the highest score win. Yay! What do they win? Pizza. I know. What more do they want? This week we've got the Greenhouse Sussex in Barnum versus People Pay Global. Let's see how they get on with another day of quizzing. 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

0: Fleetwood Mac, can you? Everywhere, V2 Radio, 3 minutes to 11 on the brunch hour. Tanya McCarthy, I've been your host. Thanks very much to Gabinko for supporting. And thanks very much to Lorna for visiting to talk about Amatsu. Yeah, very inspiring, actually. And plus, you know, I've got a bit of a dodgy shoulder. She could have had a look before she went. Tomorrow on the brunch hour, I'll be talking to property expert Jonathan Rowland about the changes to the Renters Act. Good to know about how it's going to affect. And obviously, it's come into place 2026, isn't it? So, also, I want to have an overview of the property market. Jonathan knows his stuff, so any questions you've got from him, send them in, and I'll have my list ready. As I mentioned earlier, it's another day of the Battle of the Businesses and another day of Neil Bateman looking after you, so I guess I better get my things and get ready to get out of here. First of all, we're going up to 11 o'clock news, national and international headlines, followed by local news, music starting with Pink. And I'll see you tomorrow. Have a wonderful Tuesday.
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6: From the Sky News Centre at 11, some breaking news. A girl's been arrested after a school was forced to go into lockdown in Manchester. Three people have been injured with what police are describing as knife wounds in Blackley. A senior Somali referee has been barred from entering the US. Omar Artan was due to officiate at the World Cup, but was stopped on arrival in Miami over what officials describe as vetting concerns. Government Minister Liz Kendall says the tournament should be multicultural.
7: The World Cup, like all sport, works best. The matches are the best and the competition is best when they are inclusive and they, you know, include talent from right across our incredible world. And that's what I would like to see.
6: Sir Keir Starmer's described the stabbing of a man in North Belfast last night as sickening. Police say they've arrested a man who's believed to be Somali on suspicion of attempted murder. Donald Trump claims he's in the final throes of a deal with Iran and the US will soon be declaring total victory. The American president says the Strait of Hormuz could reopen within the next few days. England captain Ben Stokes and bowler Gus Atkinson could be axed from the second test with New Zealand at the Oval next week. The pair are being investigated following an incident at a nightclub after winning the series opener at Lord's. After disciplinary problems dogged the Ashes winter tour, cricket writer Will McPherson says it's given the ECB a big problem.
8: Well, they've delayed naming their squad for that match because of this situation. It doesn't start till a week tomorrow, next Wednesday, so they have a little bit of time. It's not back-to-back. It's not like they're saddling up again later this week, but I personally would be very surprised if I'd play.
6: And Cole Palmer's made a cameo in Madonna's latest music project. The Chelsea footballer appears alongside Kate Moss, Sabrina Carpenter and Benedict Cumberbatch in the video for her album Confessions 2. That's the latest. I'm Kat Suave.
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10: The National Crime Agency has confirmed five people are in custody following an operation at Eastbourne Sovereign Harbour. Residents reported a large police presence near Fisherman's Wharf yesterday afternoon, describing the scene as something out of a police drama. It's understood a white small boat was cordoned off and searched as part of an agency-led drug investigation. A motorcyclist has suffered life-changing injuries in a crash on the A272 near Winchester. The 44-year-old was riding near Cheesfoot Head when his bike collided with a Volvo on Sunday afternoon. Police are looking for witnesses or anyone with dashcam footage to contact them. In other news, a man has been charged after reports someone entered a Lancing supermarket carrying a bladed weapon. Police were called to Asda in South Street on Thursday morning. Nobody was hurt. 58-year-old Kola Thimi was later arrested in Shoreham. He's due before Worthing magistrates in August. And finally, a former university lecturer from Afghanistan who became homeless after coming to the UK has been given the chance to retrain through a Sussex charity scheme. The University of Brighton, working with the Brighton Housing Trust, provided Hamza with 5 weeks professional experience after his Afghan qualifications were not recognised. He's now secured an administrative role within the NHS. That's the latest. I'm Justin Cottrell.
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13: Hello, very good morning to you. It's a little after 4 minutes past 11 on this Tuesday morning. So sunshine and showers today. Most of those showers probably in the first half of the day. Should be a little less rain around this afternoon. But some of those showers this morning could be quite heavy, even thundery in places, and quite windy as well, particularly around the showers. Temperatures a little bit on the cool side for the time of year. Going to see highs around 18 degrees at the moment. And in Bognor Regis and Chichester, it is 16 degrees.
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Kelly Clarkson on V2 Radio because of you. And Pink before that, Raise Your Glass. That's a good idea. Cheers. It's 12 minutes after 11. And if I can stop sneezing long enough this morning, hay fever this morning is awful. I think it's the wind. It's blowing all those pollen particles around. So if you're a fellow sufferer, well, you've got my sympathy this morning. So if I can stop sneezing long enough to do the show... We will have the Battle of the Businesses coming up in about 20 minutes from now. Our two teams this week, the Greenhouse Sussex, be chatting to Duncan and his tomatoes. Well, not the tomatoes themselves, obviously. And they this week are paying people... Pay Global, the payroll experts in Chichester. We're chatting to Jasmine. They at the moment on 7 points and the Greenhouse Sussex on 8. So there's just 1 point between our two teams at this stage of the game. And we'll play round one of today's round at around 11:30 this morning here on V2 Radio. First though, new music. This is Calvin Harris, his new song with Jazzy. And this is called Satisfied.

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0: Billy Ocean, Get Out of My Dreams, Get Into My Car, from 1988, and Calvin Harris with Jazzy, a new song on V2 called Satisfy. 20 past 11 is the time on this, bright and blustery Tuesday morning, with some showers around in places as well, as you might have noticed if you've been out and about. If you are, and you're using the roads or you're using public transport, we'll get you the latest on the roads. 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
0: Music from Tom Jones and Moose Tea to play for you next on V2 Radio. Now on the roads, I'm going to say this very quietly just in case they hear me, but at the moment things are not looking too bad at all. But don't whisper. Because at the moment I can't see any really bad problems to tell you about, which is good news. A little bit slow still in North Burstead, north of Bognor Regis, Gladius Way, Rowan Way, still taking the brunt of the diversions that are on at the moment at North Burstead on the B2259, the Chichester Road, between the Royal Oak and the Boulevard. So most of that traffic, of course, now using the A259, Gladius Way and Rowan Way. So eastbound, that's looking slow at the moment towards the McDonald's roundabout. Apart from that, as I say, most of the major routes, even the A27 around Chichester, just at the moment, no queues at the roundabouts, with the exception of the Bognor Road Junction, which coming up from Drayton from the V2 radio roundabout, is looking a little bit slow. Apart from that, things are looking good, and on the trains, it's a good service this Tuesday morning as well. No problems reported. If that changes, if you come across any problems we're not talking about, then do let me know. You can give me a call, or you can drop me a WhatsApp in the studio. The number's the same for both. 01243 963 960.
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0: Missing, V2 Radio, Everything But the Girl, and before that, Tom Jones and Moose Tea and Sex Bomb on V2 Radio. Where are we? No, it's half past 11, just turned on V2 Radio. What's making things and life very difficult for me at the moment is that the screen on my computer keeps freezing. And I keep having to nodge it, wake it up, which is a bit like me this morning as well. Bit of luck, though, if the technology allows. We're going to play the Battle of the Businesses, round one, in just a few moments here on V2 Radio.
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0: Players Association on V2 Radio and Turn the Music Up from 1979. Well, everything seems to be playing ball at the moment, so we'll keep our fingers crossed and hope the technology works, shall we? Shall we play round one of today's quiz? Oh, let's try, shall we?
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0: So, our two teams this week taking on the challenge are PeoplePay Global, the payroll experts in Chichester. Be chatting to them all round about 12:30, a little later in the show. First, though, let us go to sunny Barnum, shall we, with our fingers crossed and hope that the sun is shining, and say a very good morning once again to Duncan and the team at the Greenhouse Sussex. Duncan, good morning, sir. How are you?
3: Yeah, good morning, Neil. We're happy

0: today because, yeah, there seems to be a bit more sunshine around.
1: Yes, and that always puts a smile on tomato growers' faces, I'm sure.
0: On the growers' faces and all our lovely tomatoes are lapping it up.
1: Absolutely. Yeah. No, well, let's talk tomatoes again, because that is, of course, the speciality at the Greenhouse Sussex, just out of Barnham, of course, where Duncan and the team is this morning. Duncan's, the tomatoes, they are perfect, aren't they, for a lunchtime snack or any time of the day, come to that. But tomatoes fit the bill, don't they?
0: No, they really do. Tomatoes, kind of, they're the, you know, a really good all-rounder. Certainly, you know, low in calories, Sussex tomatoes burst them with natural goodness and flavour.
1: Easy to eat on the go, as you say. I mean, you can, a bit like apples, isn't it? You can stroll along eating a tomato. You don't have to sit down and
0: no preparation needed. You want to wash them and eat them. Great for lunch boxes. Easy to go. Easy, eat on the go. They're honestly a great all rounder.
1: You'll be delighted to know, Duncan, I've got a couple of British tomatoes in my lunchbox today, which I shall be enjoying a little bit later on this morning when the music.
0: So we're pleased about that. You're obviously getting the message about British Tomato Fortnight, aren't you?
1: Oh, absolutely.
0: So
1: yeah, we are celebrating. Yeah. We are definitely celebrating British Tomato Fortnight in the Bateman House. That's for sure.
0: Excellent. Well done.
1: It does make a big difference. I mean, if you missed the show yesterday, Duncan was saying yesterday, how much difference you can tell in the taste between British tomatoes and those which, you know, are from outside the UK, of which there are plenty, obviously. But, you know, they've travelled hundreds, thousands of miles to get here. Whereas, of course, your British tomatoes, chances are they've just grown up the road. So they're going to be fresher and they're going to be even more delicious. I think that's the message, isn't it?
0: They really are, and I would love some of your listeners to go out and try, you know, do a taste test for us.
1: Can
0: find our tomatoes even better. Taste an imported tomato and taste a British tomato, and I guarantee you, you'll taste the difference. There's no two ways about it.
1: Absolutely, there you go. Nothing like it. British tomatoes, the best you can get. And I was just looking at some of the notes you sent me, Duncan. So I didn't know what it was that actually makes tomatoes red, but it's something called, is it lycopene? I've never heard of that before.
0: Yeah, that's right.
1: That's what makes them red, isn't it?
0: Lycopene. Yeah. Tomatoes are naturally rich in vitamin C. They've got a high potassium, and they've got something called lycopene, which gives tomatoes a really deep red colour. Definitely.
1: Wow. There you go. British tomatoes. If you're out shopping this week, or you've got your weekly shop to do later in the week, if you buy tomatoes, make sure they've got the little Union Jack on the box, just to prove they're British. Now then, Duncan, who's in the team today? Who are we going to do the questions with today, sir?
0: Yeah, so there's eight of us today. I've got Pia, Gavin, Robin, Steve, Will, Mark and Adam, and myself, obviously.
1: Oh, what a team. Now, you took an early lead yesterday, Duncan. You played, you got 8 points, which put you 1 point in the lead when we played round two with People Pay Global. They scored 7 yesterday. So you currently have a 1 point lead at this very early stage in the game, obviously before your round two. Now, as I mentioned yesterday, of course, you can choose one day this week when you'd like to play for double points. You can pick any day this week. Monday's already gone, obviously, but we've still got 4 days play to go, and it's your choice if you'd like to play for double points today, or again, are you going to leave it till later in the week, Duncan?
0: So, Neil, we've had a very detailed conversation about this as a team, and we would like to use our double points today.
1: Hurrah! Wow, well, well played, sir. So, Duncan and the team playing for double points on today's Battle of the Businesses. So whatever your score is, Duncan, at the end of 60 seconds, we will double up, and that will become your score for today. So, good luck. We have 10 questions, each one, of course, now worth 2 points instead of just one, and we've still got 60 seconds. Unfortunately, that doesn't double. That doesn't become 2 minutes. It's still only 60 seconds. But let's see how many questions we can get through, how many more points we can pick up today. Duncan and the team at the Greenhouse Sussex in Barnham, good luck for your 60 seconds. Starts now. In which sport do players form a scrum?
0: Rugby.
1: Crockett's theme was the instrumental song written for which big TV hit show, American show?
0: Miami Vice.
1: In which country is the city of Amsterdam?
2: Holland.
1: Which meat is traditionally used in a cottage pie?
0: Beef.
1: The Santa Maria was the ship of which explorer?
2: Columbus.
1: How many sides does a hexagon have?
3: Eight.
1: Which band had a hit in 1979 with the song When You're In Love With A Beautiful Woman?
2: Doctor Who.
1: Say again?
0: Doctor Who.
1: Lara Croft is a character in which computer game?
2: Tomb Raider.
1: The samba is to a traditional dance from which country?
2: Brazil.
1: That was a guess. It was a good one. Well done. Oh, we did well. We got through 9 questions. We still didn't reach question 10, but you did get through 9 questions. Let's go through the answers, shall we? Question number 1, which sport to play as former scrum? Rugby, of course. Very impressed you got question number 2. Crockett's theme was the instrumental song written for which hit American TV show? It was indeed Miami Vice. Well done for remembering that. Amsterdam, the capital of, Holland or the Netherlands, I'd accepted either. Although technically I think it is the Netherlands, but there you go. Which meat is traditionally used in a cottage pie? You correctly said beef. The Santa Maria, I thought this might catch you out. You thought about it for a while, but you did come up with the correct answer. It was indeed Christopher Columbus. And this is the one I think that let you down. We got it right, didn't we? How many sides does a hexagon have? We got there, didn't we? 6, so well done for that. This is the one that caught you out. Who had a hit in 1979 with the song When You're in Love with a Beautiful Woman? Do you remember Dr. Hook? Do you remember Dr. Hook from the 70s and the 80s?
0: Did we say
1: Dr.
0: Hook?
1: I didn't hear. I'll have to listen back and check. I didn't hear you say that.
0: Yeah.
1: Lara Croft, indeed, is a character from which computer game? It was Tomb Raider. And you correctly said the samba is a traditional dance from which country? You said Brazil. And that is it. Well done. So I think it was the hexagon one that caught you out, didn't it? Because you went round round the houses before we came up with the answer. So provisionally, I will say that you have scored 1, 2, 3, 4, 5, 6, 7, 8 points. I will check on that one to see whether you said Dr. Hook, but I didn't hear you say it. I will check. But you have definitely scored 8 points, sir, and that means you have definitely doubled your score to 16, at the very least. So there you go, 16 points, which we will add onto the 8 you picked up yesterday. That means you're now taking the lead on this Tuesday with 24 points. Duncan and the team at the Sussex Greenhouse, or the Greenhouse Sussex. Well done, sir. Very well played this morning. No tomato questions either. Duncan, we'll talk to you again tomorrow, sir. Have a lovely day, and I hope the sun continues to shine on Barnum.
0: Thank you. See you tomorrow.
1: Take care. Bye-bye.
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1: Samba on VT Radio and Undressed, big hit from, I think it was last year, wasn't it? 8 minutes now before midday. Well done once again to Duncan and the team at the Greenhouse Sussex. Double points today, doubled up their score to 16. 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

0: 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Taylor Swift, her latest, is called Elizabeth Taylor. 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
6: From the Sky News Centre at midday, a man's been arrested over a stabbing in Belfast, which the Prime Minister has described as sickening. The suspect, who's believed to be Somali, is accused of a violent attack which left a man with serious face, neck and back injuries. A pupil's been arrested after three people suffered knife wounds at a school in Manchester. Police were called to the scene in Blakely this morning. The Conservative leaders set out plans to scrap public sector equality rules. Kemi Badenoch says the Nottingham stabbings, the Southport attack and the Manchester Arena bombing could have all been stopped if people hadn't been worried about being called racist. She says rules and regulations have overcorrected and become discriminatory.
7: The police's own guidance now explicitly says that people should be treated differently because of protected characteristics. Equality under the law, this guiding principle on which our great nation was built, is being thrown away.
6: A referee says he's in good spirits after the Somali wasn't allowed to enter the US to officiate at the World Cup. Omar Artan was turned away at Miami Airport after border officials raised vetting concerns. Thousands of parents who look after seriously ill children could get financial support and job protections under new government proposals. It's something the parents of Hugh Manai Davis have been campaigning for. He was 6 years old when he died after being diagnosed with a rare form of cancer. Hugh's dad, Kerry, says it's not just about juggling job demands with looking after your child.
8: And even worse, it's the mental health aspect of it all. When you're going through the worst time of your life and you're having to make decisions based on your child's health and that their future is in doubt, and then you're having to work out how you're going to pay your mortgage that day, it doesn't seem right to me.
6: And MPs are going to debate the possibility of a monument to honour Sir David Attenborough. Almost 90,000 people have signed a petition calling for a tribute to the 100-year-old naturalist. That's the latest from Sky News. I'm Kat Suave.
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9: A major police operation at Eastbourne Sovereign Harbour has led to the arrest of five people. Witnesses say police cars and vans suddenly swarmed the area yesterday afternoon and started to search a boat near Fisherman's Wharf. A spokesperson for the National Crime Agency said the search was part of a drugs investigation and they'll be releasing more details in due course. A 44-year-old motorcyclist has been left with life-changing injuries following a collision in Hampshire. His Honda motorcycle and a Volvo crashed on the A272 near Chesford Head on Sunday afternoon. Police are looking to hear from anyone who saw either of the vehicles before the collision. In other news, a brain tumour patient from Hampshire says artificial intelligence could make a massive difference to people facing the condition. Andy Tudor from Waterlooville had a 7-centimetre tumour removed before it returned 5 years later. A new tool could rapidly show doctors which tumours need earlier or more intensive treatment. And finally, a small green space for the public to use could replace a road junction in the centre of Lancing after regeneration plans were revised. The North Farm Road junction would close, making way for trees, planting and additional seating. Council drop-in sessions start on Friday with the consultation continuing until July. That's me with the latest. I'm Justin Cottrell.
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0: Good afternoon. Nearly 12:05 is the time on this Tuesday lunchtime here on V2 Radio. So it's going to be a mix of sunny spells and scattered showers for most of us today. Those showers could be heavy at times. There's the risk of hail and thunder as well. And quite windy again with temperatures mainly a little bit below average. Around about 18 is the afternoon high. Those showers should become fewer and far between as we get towards the afternoon, so fingers crossed, a bit more sunshine as the day goes on. And then this evening, any daytime showers gradually easing to leave a largely dry night to start off with, at least to start off with, and clear spells as well. Although, guess what? Further showers arriving first thing tomorrow morning. Cool night with temperatures down to around 8 degrees, but at the moment in Arundel and in Littlehampton, it's 17 degrees.
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That's Kevin Parker, or as his friends call him, Tame Impala. That's much more sexy, isn't it? Dracula, big hit from earlier this year on V2 Radio. Genesis, of course, with Phil Collins and Invisible Touch just before that. 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

0: Clash on V2 Radio, Rock the Cats Bar from 82. Miles Smith played a song called Hold Me in the Dark on V2 Radio. It's coming up to 20 past 12 on this Tuesday lunchtime across the South. 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I think it's next weekend, the 20th and the 21st of June. 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
0: Pleased to say it's all looking good on the train, on the roads and the trains, in fact, this afternoon. No problems showing up at all on our speed sensors. A little bit slow if you are eastbound on the A27 heading towards Chichester, just after the Emsworth Junction. Not sure why. I think it's just slow-moving traffic, so a little bit slow there on the A27 near Emsworth, as I say, eastbound towards Chichester. Apart from that, Chichester itself looking remarkably clear at the moment. All of the roundabouts, very often seeing delays and queues approaching Stockbridge and the Bognor Road roundabout, but just at the moment doesn't look too bad at all. And Rowan Way as well seem to be coping quite nicely with the extra traffic due to that closure in North Burstead. Change, of course, later on this afternoon, but just at the moment doesn't look too bad at all. In fact, most of the major routes, as I say, across the south performing quite nicely, and that's the story on the trains as well, with no delays or problems being reported by Southern or Thameslink or on southwestern trains as well. If you can update us on the roads, of course, we'd love to hear from you. 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

0: Icy Brothers on VTube Radio, Summer Breeze. Well, we've got the breeze, all we need now is the summer. It's VTube Radio, it's a little after 12:30. It's the daytime show, it's Neil with you 2 to 3 this afternoon. And we are getting ready to play round two of the Battle of the Business. We'll be catching up with the team at People Pay Global in just a few moments here on VTube Radio.
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0: Mary Mary on V2 Radio. And Shackles, remember that? Goodness me, 25 years old that is. Where's the time gone? Anyway, it's, 25 to 1 just turned on this Tuesday lunchtime. It's time to play round 2 of today's quiz.
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0: And so, if you were listening a little bit earlier on in the show, you'll have heard Duncan and the team at the Greenhouse Sussex, surrounded by tomatoes in Farnham, and scoring, 8 points, but they played their double points card today, so we doubled it up to 16. So, that is the challenge today. Let's play round 2 now. Let's join our team at People Pay Global, and once again, say a very good afternoon to Jasmine. And the team as well in Chichester. Jasmine, good afternoon. How are you?
3: I'm good, thanks, Neil. How are you doing?
0: Very well. Thank you very much, Jasmine. So you're there. You've got the team there as well, joining you on a distant remote line somewhere. introduce the team, Jasmine, or get them to introduce themselves. Who have you got playing along with you today?
3: Of course. So today I have got Jack joining me.
4: Mm-hmm. Hello.
0: Hello, Jack.
3: I've got Matt joining me.
5: Hola.
0: Hola, Matt.
3: We have James.
6: Hello.
0: Hey, James.
3: We have Oliver.
7: Hello.
0: Only two, yeah.
3: We have Sam.
8: Hello.
0: Yeah, hello, Sam.
3: And I'm not sure I could make him bark on command, but Ralph the dog is also joining us.
0: Ruff, ruff. To Ralph as well. Brilliant. Well, welcome, welcome everybody. Two legs or four, you're very welcome to join in the quiz this afternoon at People Pay Global. Now, Jasmine, you gave us a bit of an overview of the business yesterday. If people missed what we were saying yesterday, might have missed Monday's show. Give us a bit of a summary again. What is People Pay Global all about? What do you do?
3: Yeah, of course. So People Pay Global, we are a global payroll and HR company based out of our office here in Chichester. Mm-hmm. And we help to service clients that have employees in up to 140 countries worldwide and more with their payroll and HR needs, as well as helping any local UK businesses that just want a hands-off approach to the payroll.
0: Yeah, absolutely. So basically, it's an outsourcing operation for businesses, small and large, in the UK. And very often, as you said just then, Jasmine, if you have employees working around the world and you have operations on a global scale, you might be based here in the UK, but maybe you've got employees working overseas or you've got contractors working overseas. A real absolute minefield of legislation and regulations and tax rules and, oh my goodness, I don't know where you'd begin, but if you're a company that does that sort of thing, you can take the headache out of that operation completely by handing all the admin, basically all the payroll issues, over to People Pay Global. That's how it works, isn't it, Jasmine?
3: It is, absolutely, yes. And a part that makes it even better is that the thing that People Pay Global find really important is service. When you're handing over something as delicate as payroll to somebody, you want to make sure that they are giving you a good service and you feel like you can always get the answers that you need. Mm-hmm. So what

0: we do is we will pair you up with your dedicated account manager, who is the only person that you will talk to for any queries on anything right. to do with your payroll. And that means that you always know who to contact, and also it means that the person you're talking to has the context of the rest of your payroll at all times, which is surprisingly useful.
1: Amazingly useful, I would say. I mean, you know, having spoken from experience, dealing with, you know, other businesses, not PeoplePay Global, but other businesses, where you phone up a number and you talk to somebody you've never spoken to before, and you get passed around the houses, you get passed from pillar to post, and maybe eventually end up talking to somebody who knows what you're talking about and knows what your issues are. But when you've got a dedicated account manager, you don't get that, because you always talk to the same person. And of course, they will have all of your history about your business and all of your issues and all of your problems, and they'll sort it out. Simple as that, really. It really is. So, I mean, this sounds like too good to be true, doesn't it? If you're a business, if you're listening to this right now, in a business that has payroll issues, and you think, you know what, it would be great to pass this over to somebody who really knows what they're talking about. How do they find out more, Jasmine? What's the website to get more information?
0: Yes, so if you head over to peoplepayglobal.com, our phone number is on there, or we have an online web form as well that you can complete, and then we'll get back to you.
1: Simple as that. So there you are. Whether you're a business operating here in the UK, or maybe you're a business with overseas branches and things like that, get in touch, as Jasmine says. Find it out on PeoplePay Global, and all your problems will be solved. It's as simple as that. There you are. I've done the advert for you.
0: No, thank you very much.
1: Right then, team. Jasmine and the team, we have 10 more questions to get through. Got off to a fine start yesterday with a 7-point score on Monday. Now, we now have another 10 questions for you. And as you know, you can, if you wish, choose to play for double points, which means that each question's worth 2 points. Instead of one. It's as simple as that. Now, the team at Greenhouse Sussex this morning decided to do just that. They scored 8, which means their score will be multiplied by 2. So they picked up 16 points this morning. But of course, they can't do that again. They have now used their double points card, so to speak. So, Jasmine, before we play today's game, would you also like to play for double points today? Or are you and the team going to save that for later in the week?
0: We are still going to save it for later in the week.
1: Are you? Right, there you go. Now previous form on this, when teams have played their double points at different points of the week, it has changed the course of the quiz entirely, as you can imagine, because it's like having a secret weapon tucked up your sleeve now, which you could use at some point in the week. that's what you're banking on. Right then, yeah. let's do our 10 questions, shall we? Jasmine and the team at PeoplePay Global, just like yesterday, 10 questions, 60 seconds to get through as many as we can. And you can all shout out the answers, obviously. Doesn't matter who answers. If it's right, you get a tick in the box. Simple as that. So good luck, everybody. We've got 10 questions. We've got 60 seconds to get through as many as we can. And your time starts now. Aintree is the location for which annual sporting event?
2: Grand National.
1: Who plays the character of Smithy in the sitcom Gavin and Stacey?
3: James Corden.
1: In which county would you find the town of Ludlow?
3: Kent.
1: Say again.
3: Kent.
1: How many sides does an octagon have?
0: 8.
2: 8.
1: What is the capital city of Kenya?
3: Nairobi.
1: Total eclipse occurs when the sun and the moon are perfectly aligned with what?
0: Yes.
1: Ah, yeah. Which TV comedy features the Warmington-on-Sea branch of the Home Guard?
2: Dad's Army.
1: Finish this saying, a stitch in time
4: saves nine.
1: Which band does the singer Kelly Jones lead?
4: Stereophonics.
1: Well done. Got in at the last moment there before we ran out of time. Oh, you did well. You might now wish you played for double points after all that. So So let's go through the questions. Actually got for a fine start this morning. The Grand National, of course, is the sporting event held at Aintree every year. Spot on with James Corden, of course. He plays the character of Smithy in Gavin and Stacey. The town of Ludlow is indeed in Shropshire. How many sides does an octagon have? You said 8. That is correct. Capital city of Kenya, Nairobi, is correct as well. What was the question 3 you fell down on, wasn't it? It was Shropshire, by the way, that was the answer, not Kent. So one cross there, but we're still doing well. Total eclipse occurs when the sun and the moon are perfectly aligned with what? Well, it's us. It's the planet Earth, as you quite you said. Dad's Army, of course, featured the Home Guard of Warlington on Sea. Finished this saying, a stitch in time saves 9, is the correct answer. And it is the Stereophonics who Kelly Jones leads. So I think question 3 there was the only one they fell down on. You got through 9 questions. You have scored 1, 2, 3, 4, 5, 6, 7, 8 points. Well done.
0: Nice.
1: There you go. Bit of an increase over yesterday. So there you go. We'll add those 2 scores together from today and yesterday. We'll add those together. Means you're now on 15 points. And you still have your double points card up your sleeve to play one day this week. Jasmine and the team at People Play Global, once again, thank you very much indeed for joining us this afternoon. Have a super rest of the day, and we'll catch you again tomorrow around about the same time.
0: Sounds good. Thank you, Neil.
1: Take care.
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0: B-52's Love Shack on V2 Radio. Before that, Harry Styles' brand new song and Dance No More. It is V2 Radio. Well done to both of our teams on today's Battle of the Businesses. The Greenhouse Sussex played their double points. They're now in the lead over the total of 24 points. So very well done to Duncan and the team. And People Pay Global, they played just a few moments ago. They have more than doubled their score from yesterday. They're now on 15 points, but they have not yet played at their double points card. So that could happen any day soon, but not today. Tomorrow maybe, or maybe Thursday or Friday, we'll find out. The Battle of the Businesses back from 11 tomorrow on the daytime show. Coming next though is the latest news at midday.
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8: From the Sky News Centre at 1, Northern Ireland's First Minister's called a knife attack in North Belfast harrowing and urged people to give police the space to investigate. Michelle O'Neill's also praised the bravery of locals who intervened. A man from Sudan's been arrested after a victim suffered face, neck and back injuries. Tory leader Kemi Badenoch reacted to what she calls grainy images.
9: I think a lot of people will start wondering yet again, is this someone who should not have been in our country? Have there been failings around our borders? I would urge the police to bring the facts out as quickly as possible so that we can get some clarity.
8: A 14-year-old girl's been arrested after three people were injured in a suspected stabbing at a school in Manchester. Police were called to the scene in Blakely this morning. An electrician's been jailed for at least 23 years for murdering his girlfriend before blowing up their home in a gas explosion in East London. Clifton George repeatedly stabbed Annabelle Rook during a row in Stoke Newington last June. He'd started a fire in their basement after she wanted to end their 10-year relationship. The judge, Mr. Justice Constable, condemned his actions.
10: You made the deliberate choice to retrieve a weapon. You went to the kitchen and returned with a knife. It is a grim fact that, given your love of cooking, this had been a thoughtful present from Annabelle a few years previously.
8: Downing Street says Sir Keir Starmer's focused on what's right for families after the US warned against a social media ban for under-16s. The Prime Minister's reported to have told his cabinet there's no question the status quo must change. Parents who care for their seriously ill children could soon get better job protections under new government proposals. Ministers have opened a consultation on helping carers back into work. And Cole Palmer may not have made it to this year's World Cup, but he has reached Hollywood. The Chelsea players made a cameo appearance in Madonna's new music video. That's the latest. I'm Kat Suave.
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11: Police are investigating a suspected gunshot in Bexhill after four men were injured in a car crash near Hastings. Armed officers were called to Sidley Green late last night. A car was later pursued by police before crashing, leaving one man seriously injured. Well, all four occupants have been arrested. A further man has been charged over the violence which followed a protest in Southampton last week. 28-year-old Dennis Reed from Sarsbury Green is due in court today, accused of violent disorder. Police say 21 people have now been charged, with further arrests also made. A Brighton and Hove police officer is facing an assault charge following an alleged incident involving a colleague. PC Christian Field is accused of assault by beating during a training exercise. The 50-year-old is due before Reading magistrates tomorrow and remains on restricted duties. And a Hampshire brain tumour patient says artificial intelligence could transform treatment for thousands of people. Andy Tudor from Waterlooville had a tumour removed before it returned 5 years later. While researchers say a new artificial intelligence tool could quickly identify patients who will need earlier or more intensive treatment. That's the latest. I'm Madison Fox.
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0: Good afternoon, 4 minutes after one, Tuesday lunchtime on V2 Radio. So this afternoon, it's a mix of sunny spells, scattered showers. Some of those can be quite heavy. There's even the risk of hail and thunder thrown in for good measure. Quite windy again. Temperatures a little bit below average for the time of year. Going to see highs around about 18 degrees this afternoon. This evening then, daytime showers gradually easing to leave a largely dry night, clear spells developing as well, although further showers arriving early tomorrow morning as we go into Wednesday. Quite a cool night, temperatures around 8 degrees, but at the moment in Worthing and in Angmering, it is 17 degrees.
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0: That's the Cult and A Thousand Miles on V2 Radio's sister stage before that. And Lofty Music, and a very good afternoon to you. Lunchtime here on V2 Radio. It's nearly quarter past one. We're going to play the Who, What, When or Where quiz in about 20 minutes from now. Yes, yet more quizzing to come in about 20 minutes as we play today's little music trivia question right about 1:30 here on V2 Radio. Before that, new music, Madonna and Sabrina Carpenter.
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0: Charlie Puth on V2 Radio. Beat Yourself Up. And before that, the latest from Madonna and Sabrina Carpenter and Bring Your Love on V2 Radio. Just turned 20 past one on this Tuesday lunchtime across the South. 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And let's face it, who doesn't? We have some top vouchers up for offers at the moment. 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We have vouchers available right now for the Back Then Festival. Now, this is coming up very soon. I believe it's the first week of August. In Primary Park in Chichester. You could be there courtesy of V2 Radio at the Back Then Festival. We've got half price tickets for adults and for kids as well available right now. How about the Maze? That opens at the end of July, but you can grab your vouchers now. Make sure you're going to be part of this wonderful attraction at Cowdery at the Maze when it opens at the during the summer holidays. Again, half price vouchers to be there on the V2 Radio website. And how about the Voodoo Festival this year taking place at Chichester University? Half price again for this year's Voodoo Festival. Amazing. And don't forget, weekend after next, it is the Cheese and the Chili Festival. We have sold so many tickets for that. There is just a handful left. Gonna have to be quick. Cheese and Chili Festival, 20th, 21st of June in Chichester. Half price vouchers, just £10 each to be there at this year's Cheese and Chili. All the details online at the V2 Radio voucher store. 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
0: Well, usually around about lunchtime, we're into the sort of lunchtime lull, which means at the moment, most of the roads looking pretty good across the south. No major problems showing up on the speed sensors, as far as I can see. And it also looks good on the trains. So just at the moment, travel-wise, either on the roads or on public transport, no major problems looking good, as far as I can see. If things change, though, of course, we'll keep you up to date. And if you can update us, just need to let us on the phone. The usual number, of course, on the phone and on WhatsApp, 01243 963 960. 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

0: Coldplay from the year 2002, In My Place on V2 Radio, and One Direction just before that, and What Makes You Beautiful on V2 Radio. So a mix of sunny spells and showers this afternoon for most of us. Some of those showers could be heavy, even the risk of hail and thunder, but they will gradually die out as the afternoon goes on. So hopefully a little bit more way in the sunshine rather than showers as the afternoon goes. Quite windy again, particularly along the coast. Temperatures round about average for the time of year. A little below maybe 18 degrees, the forecast high. Talking of high, the high tide, high water along the Sussex coast this evening at 7:15, and sunset this evening is at 9:15.
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0: It's a bit scary, isn't it? We're very nearly at the longest day of the year, and sunset almost the latest it can get over the next couple of weeks. My goodness. Anyway, right, let's do our little lunchtime tease, shall we? It's the Who, What, When, Where or When quiz, which we do every afternoon around about 1:30 on the daytime show. Little musical trivia to see if you can tell us the right answer. Just for fun, no prizes, but I'll give you a mention on the radio if you get the right answer. So have a listen to this, see if you can tell me. It's a musical what today, not a who, not a when, not a where, but a musical what. So can you tell me the answer to our little question today? So, back in this week of the year 2007, Rihanna was at number one on the UK album chart with her third album. It was called A Good Girl Gone Bad, and it featured a single which spent 10 consecutive weeks at number one in the UK, which actually made it the longest running number one here in this country since Wet Wet Wet's Love Is All Around back in 1994. But can you tell me the name of the song by Rihanna, which was in the charts, taken from her album Good Girl Gone Bad, released and went to number one in the UK charts in this week in 2007. The album featured a single which then spent 10 weeks number one in the UK chart, made it the longest running number one since Love Is All Around back in 1994. Can you tell me the name of Rihanna's song? It's as simple as that. 01243 963 and 960 on the phones, and that's the same number on the WhatsApp as well. So there you go. Drop me a message, 01243 963 960, if you can tell me the name of Rihanna's song, which was at number one in the charts at this week back in 2007 and spent no less than 10 weeks on the top spot of the charts. Know the answer? Drop me a message, 01243 963 960.

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0: Lenny Kravitz on V2 Radio, and it ain't over till it's over. Sabrina Carpenter Espresso, just ahead of that. Quarter to two is the time on this Tuesday lunchtime. Right, did you get the answer right? Loads of you did to today's who, what, when or where question.
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0: So the little tease that I gave you around about 15 minutes ago went like this on today's Who, What, When or Where quiz. Back in the year of 2007, in this week of that year, Rihanna was at number one on the UK albums chart with her third album called Good Girl Gone Bad. It featured a single which then spent 10 weeks consecutively at number one on the UK chart, made it the longest running number one since Love Is All Around by Wet back in 1994. Can you tell me what was the name of Rihanna's single taken from Good Girl Gone Bad, which was at number one for 10 weeks back in the year 2007? But loads of you getting the right answer. Well done to you if you got it right. Well done to where's me list gone? I don't know, technology these days, don't like the computers like they used to. Rihanna in Elmer. He's got the right answer, saying, I don't need it now, the sun is shining. Well, it's giving it away, isn't it? Well done to Russ in Cornwall, in Par. Well done, Russ, got the right answer. James got it right. Spot on to James. Sam in Eastgate. That Ella, Ella, Ella. Yeah, I know. Yeah, we'll play the song in a minute, don't worry. Denise in Bognor, she got it right too. So did Steve in Bognor Regis, she got it right too. No Mugs Dave, he's out on the Isle of Wight today, listening to V2 Radio. Very nice too, being on the Isle of Wight. Lovely. He got the correct answer. And who else is on my list here? Oh, Rosie, she got it right as well. Well done, everybody. If you told me the correct answer to today's Who, What, When or Where quiz was this.

0: thought that was a very suitable song to play after the answer to today's Who, What, When, or Where quiz. Rihanna, of course, an Umbrella. That was the answer we were looking for. Well done, everybody who told me Umbrella. You were spot on. And of course, straight after that, Take That and The Flood on V2 Radio. Very nearly 2 o'clock. On the lunchtime show, Neil with you till 3. Coming next, though, we'll get the latest news headlines for 2.
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14: From the Sky News Centre at 2, the Prime Minister has condemned a serious knife attack in North Belfast as horrific, abhorrent and sickening. A man's being treated for significant issues to his face, neck and back following last night's attack close to Antrim Road. A Sudanese national has been arrested on suspicion of attempted murder and police have launched a critical incident. Northern Ireland Secretary Hilary Benn has briefed MPs.
15: I echo the words of the Prime Minister that there is no place for such violence on our streets. All of us have a responsibility now to urge calm and let the police do their job.
14: A 14-year-old girl has been arrested after two pupils and a member of staff were injured in a school knife attack in Manchester. Police were called to the Co-op Academy in Blakely earlier this morning. Two 14-year-olds and a 27-year-old man are in a stable condition in hospital. This parent has two children who go to the school.
16: Receives a phone call also to ask me to come to take my two kids because he say one student have a knife inside. Now the question is, tomorrow is safe to my kids come to the school or another day? This is a big question. Now I don't know what is happening in United Kingdom. It's very dangerous.
14: An electrician who stabbed a judge's daughter to death before blowing up their home in a gas explosion has been jailed for at least 23 years. Clifton George killed Annabel Rook in East London last June after she wanted to end their 10-year relationship. Downing Street says the Prime Minister is focused on what's right for families when it comes to any social media ban for under-16s. The US has warned against it. The GMB union claims the council tax system is completely broken. Figures show nearly 1.5 million people were taken to court over unpaid bills last year. And economics is one of the top five most popular A-level subjects for the first time since current records began. Provisional data for England also shows business and political studies at their highest levels. That's the latest. I'm Stevie Schillinglaw.
13: 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Local news.
17: Armed police and dog units have been deployed following reports of a suspected gunshot in Bexhill. A black Nissan car was later pursued before crashing near Hastings, leaving four men injured, one seriously. Well, all four were arrested and remain under police guard in hospital. Authorities say there will be an increased police presence in the area tonight. The National Crime Agency says five people remain in custody following a drugs operation at the Sovereign Harbour in Eastbourne yesterday. A small white boat was cordoned off and searched near Fisherman's Wharf. No further details have been released about those detained. Police are continuing to appeal for witnesses after a motorcyclist suffered life-changing injuries near Winchester. The 44-year-old's Honda collided with a Volvo on the A272 at Cheesfoot Head on Sunday afternoon. Officers are appealing for footage showing either vehicle before the crash. Residents are being invited to consider revised proposals for Lancing Town Centre. Plans to change traffic arrangements near Penstone Park have now been dropped, while better lighting, seating and planting have been added. The consultation continues until the 19th of July. That's the latest. I'm Madison Fox.
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0: Good afternoon, nearly 2:05 across the south here on V2 Radio. So this afternoon looking like this, sunny spells, showers from time to time, but those showers becoming less frequent as the afternoon goes on. If you catch one though, could be quite heavy, the risk of hail and thunder as well. Quite breezy, particularly along the coast, temperatures round about normal, a little bit lower than this should be, around about 18 degrees this afternoon. Any showers dying away this evening, clear spells overnight, although further showers, surprise, surprise, arriving early tomorrow morning. A cool night with temperatures down to 8 degrees, but at the moment in Midhurst and in Billingshurst, we have 18 degrees.
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George Michael's Fast Love on V2 Radio, ABC, and Poison Arrow out of the news at 2 o'clock here on V2 Radio. So we have teamed up with South Coast Home Care to give away a rather fantastic prize this week on our social media channels. 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

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When you're

0: Tuesday lunchtime across the south. You're listening to V2 Radio. It's the daytime show with Neil playing Ed Sheeran and Thinking Out Loud here on V2. Teddy Swims before that. Mr. Know-It-All, latest song on V2. Now then, we'll get the latest on the roads, update on the travel situation coming up very soon here on V2 Radio. 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
0: It's all about you next on V2 Radio with the fly. The roads, I'm pleased to say, looking pretty good at the moment. I was still into that lunchtime lull at the present, and really nothing showing up as being bad news. Even the roundabouts around Chichester looking pretty good, which is very unusual on the A27, but make the most of it if you've got a journey to make over the next hour or so. Things obviously starting to get busy as we move on to the second half of the afternoon with school pickups and home time just around the corner. Crouchy, of course, will be here after three, keeping him up to date with all the latest travel news. So stay tuned if you've got a journey to make later on this afternoon. But as I say, just at the moment, pleased to say things are looking pretty good, both on the roads and on the trains too, with all the rail operators reporting a good service on Southern, Thames Link, Southwestern trains as well. As always, that number to call if you can update us on the roads, 01243 963 960, for the V2 Radio Jam Line.
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2: Pop tunes, they really did back in the early 2000s. It's V2 Radio. It's just turned 3:25 on this Tuesday afternoon. Still to come then. Later on, after three, of course, Drive Times with Crouchy, brought to you by Cuff Miller in Littlehampton, making sure you get home nice and quick and safe and sound with some great music, of course. And the Drive Time Rewind from 4 o'clock. Once again, your chance to identify the mystery year with Crouchy, with JS Property at Garden Services. See if you can put the two together, the tunes and the headlines, and tell us what the year is. It is the Drive Time Rewind from 4, all part of Drive Times with Ian, as I say, from 3 this afternoon here on V2 Radio. And then tonight, 7 o'clock, well, the man that was waking you up first thing this morning is back again this evening at 7. Ian Meadows back with that 70s show. Yeah, that man Meadows back with a trip through the music of a very diverse musical decade indeed. Songs from the 70s, the best of in the 70s show tonight with Ian Meadows from 7. Here on V2 Radio, and we've got a song from the 70s coming next here on V2.
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spot. We play some great songs here on V2 Radio. The band Naked Ladies, 1 week on V2, and Liam Rhymes before that, and Can't Fight the Moonlight. A couple more songs from me then, taking us up to the news at 3 o'clock, and taking us up to Crouchy's Drive Time. Then Jericho, and No Doubt plays next here on V2 Radio.

0: Don't Speak, No Doubt, on V2 Radio, then Jericho before that, and The Motive. That just about wraps it up for me, actually, this Tuesday lunchtime. I'll be back tomorrow morning at 11 o'clock. It is Wednesday's daytime show, the midweek edition, of course, of the Battle of the Businesses. Find out how our two teams get on tomorrow. And stand by now for the latest news headlines at 3, and Crouchy's Drive Time is next. Have a great afternoon, and I'll catch you tomorrow. Take care.
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1: From the Sky News Centre at 3, police and politicians are calling for calm following a savage knife attack in North Belfast last night. A Sudanese national has been arrested on suspicion of attempted murder after a man in his 40s suffered widespread injuries. His conditions described as serious. Northern Ireland Assistant Chief Constable Ryan Henderson's given this update.
2: I share the public's revulsion over the brutal nature of this attack. The victim was taken to hospital with significant injuries to his eyes and serious slash wounds. Injuries to his back and face.
1: A kitchen knife has been recovered from the scene. The attack isn't being treated as terror-related at this stage. Two pupils and a member of staff have been hurt in a school stabbing in Manchester. A 14-year-old girl has been arrested after police were called to the scene in Blakely this morning. A 44-year-old man's been spared jail after admitting pestering a woman and grabbing her hair on a train in April. David Stroud from Kent is the first person to be sentenced under a new law of harassment based on a person's sex. He's been handed a 12-month community order. The CBI has cut its growth forecast for the UK. It's also predicting unemployment will rise to its highest level in more than a decade as a consequence of the war with Iran. Now to sport, and former England cricket captain Alan Lamb says Ben Stokes should stay as skipper. Stokes and bowler Gus Atkinson are under investigation after a late-night incident following England's win over New Zealand in the first test on Sunday. It follows a spate of disciplinary issues in Australia last winter, which prompted new protocols. And Lamb says a short-term punishment should suffice.
3: If the protocols is that they're not allowed to go out after 12 o'clock, then they've broken the rules and they may be fined. I don't think Ben should be losing the captaincy over it.
1: And Emma Raducanu has won her first match at the Queen's Club Tennis. The former US Open champion beat Russian Anna Blinkova in straight sets 6-love, 6-3, and partners Katie Bolter in the doubles later. That's the latest. I'm Stevie Shillinglaw.
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4: Four men are under police guard in hospital following a suspected shooting and serious crash in East Sussex. Armed officers were sent to Sidley Green in Bexhill late last night following reports of shots fired. Well, a car was later pursued before crashing just north of Hastings, with one occupant airlifted to hospital in a serious condition. Five people remain in custody following a National Crime Agency operation at Eastbourne Sovereign Harbour. Residents reported a large police presence as officers searched a small boat near Fisherman's Wharf yesterday. While the agency says the operation forms part of a drugs investigation. A man has been charged after reports somebody entered a Lancing supermarket carrying a bladed weapon. Police were called to Asda in South Street on Thursday. No one was injured. 58-year-old Kola Themi has been bailed to appear before magistrates in August. And revised plans to improve Lancing town centre are going back before residents. The latest proposals include better lighting, additional seating and a new green space at the North Farm Road junction. Consultation events begin on Friday. That's the latest. I'm Madison Fox.
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6: So a mixture of sunny spells and showers for the remainder of the afternoon. Temperatures remaining below average with around 18 degrees as the high this afternoon. And any daytime showers gradually easing tonight to leave a largely dry night with clear spells developing. Further showers could be feeding in from the west by dawn. It's going to be a cool night with lows down to 5. And at the moment it's 17 in Nutbourne and Bosham.
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Desiree, you got to be 12 minutes past three. A very good afternoon. Thanks to you choosing V2 Radio for this Tuesday afternoon. I hope your Tuesday is going well. This is Crouchy here on Drive Time with you through until 7 o'clock this evening. Thanks very much for joining me. And I hope you're going to stay with me. Some great music on the way. We'll keep you up to date with all the news and travel information that you need to get you through the afternoon and just get you home.

0: was the follow-up to Eye of the Tiger, a roundly raging anthem, Burning Heart by Survivor from 1986. Good afternoon to V2 Radio. 19 minutes past three, and we're being told today that Gen Z has struggled to pay attention for more than a few minutes. More than half of 18 to 24-year-olds, according to a report, admit they can't focus for longer than 20 minutes on any task. I think I'm a bit like that as well, to be honest. Students will reward themselves with regular breaks, including things like watching TikTok for 34% of them and gaming for 20% of them. And three quarters of Gen Z admits to regularly putting off jobs. No different there to the rest of us. I mean, I'm constantly putting off jobs. I've got a list of them still on the kitchen wall. We're never going to get through them if I can possibly manage it. Talk on the way for you after a look at the travel next.
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0: 3:22, looking pretty good this afternoon, actually. A little bit slow on the A27 between the Wick roundabout and the Portfield roundabout. Both directions looking a little patchy, but nothing really to hold you up. A27 around Arundel and Crossbush, as ever, we've got a little bit slow traffic there as well, but again, it's not causing too many problems. A24, just coming southbound down Findon Valley, down onto the A27 is also looking busy and a little patchy around North Lancing going westbound towards Broadwater at the moment. A259, Gladius Way, still looking quite slow as it heads on to Rowan Way and out towards the A29 at the moment due to those closures at North Burston of the B2259. It's a diversionary route, and the Shripney Road, the A29, also looking slow going towards the McDonald's roundabout at the moment. But otherwise, everything else is looking fine. If you do spot something, though, please keep me up to date. Jamline number 01243 963 960.
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takes me back to my youth. Yes, I really am that old. I think that was his only hit, actually. John Paul Young, 1978. And Love Is In The Air. It's 27 minutes to 4. And are you fussed about the football? Well, as the World Cup gets underway here at V2 Radio, we've got a list of local pubs and clubs that are showing matches live on TV. So you can pop down there and watch the game with lots of others. And we've also got a list of those pubs that won't be showing any of the matches. So you can sit there in nice peace and quiet and not knowing anything about the football. So if you're fussed about football, or you're not fussed about football, you can head over to our website, v2radio.co.uk, for a list of venues where you can lap it up, or you can just avoid it altogether. It is Fussed About Football. 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

0: new favourite at the moment out of all the new stuff around. That's Calvin Harris with Jazzy. Great song, Satisfied, V2 Radio. Good afternoon. It's 19 minutes to 4. It's Crouchy here on Drive Time for your Tuesday afternoon. And have you entered our social competition yet? You don't want to miss out on this because this is fantastic. You got the chance to win a £150 voucher for John Lewis. Yes, £150. And maybe you've got your eye on something in there already. Maybe you haven't, but £150 to do with whatever you like at John Lewis. South Coast Home Care have provided this, and they're a small independent organisation which provides one-to-one care on an hourly and live-in basis. Their ambition is to deliver high quality care. It's supporting and enforced by an experienced team of compassionate carers. And if you would like to enter and try your luck at winning this £150 voucher for John Lewis, you just need to head over to our socials at V2 Radio, like the post, follow us and South Coast Home Care, tag in your friends in the comments as many as you like, because every tag is another chance to win. And you've got to enter by close of play this Sunday, just before midnight on Sunday, for your chance to win. But £150 worth of whatever you like, courtesy of John Lewis and South Coast Home Care. Get entering the competition right now. You never know. It could be you.
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3: 16 minutes to 4, looking pretty good this afternoon. A27 Chichester bypass, just busy going westbound towards the Stockbridge roundabout at the moment, and eastbound from the Wick roundabout through to the Bognor Road. Eastbound as well around Arundel out towards Crossbush, and a little bit slow on the A24 Findon Valley as you head down towards Warren Road. Also, that stretch of the 27, the Shoreham bypass going westbound towards the Upper Brighton Road, is also looking busy. 259 at the moment is looking pretty good. The Gladius Way section of the A259 is very slow, of course, due to extra traffic on there. It's queuing up towards Rowan Way at the moment, and then out towards the McDonald's roundabout on the A29. A little bit extra traffic on the A29 there as a result. But the rest of the 259 is running very well at the moment. No problems as far as I can see, but please update me if you spot a problem. 01243 963 960 is the Jam Line number.
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absolute belter from 1980. That's The Jam and started V2 Radio. It is Drive Time with Incognito coming up after Rag & Bone Man now. And this is Human.

0: That's Incognito, and always there at V2 Radio. So as always, after four, we've got the rewind coming up for you. Six songs on the way from a particular year. You've got to try and work out what the year is from the songs and the headlines, and we'll find out whether you're right or wrong across the next half an hour. But next, let's get the headlines.
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8: From the Sky News Centre at 4, police say the victim of a savage knife attack in North Belfast last night has significant injuries to his eyes. The Prime Minister has condemned it as horrific and sickening as politicians appeal for calm. These are the sounds of passers-by trying to help the man as officers arrived. The man in his 40s is in a serious condition in hospital with wounds to his face, neck and back. A Sudanese national has been arrested. A terrorist motive is being ruled out at this stage. A 14-year-old girl is being questioned after two pupils and a member of staff were injured in a knife attack at a school in Manchester. The Co-op Academy in Blakely was put into lockdown after the alarm was raised this morning. A 44-year-old man has become the first person in England and Wales to be convicted of harassment based on a person's sex. David Stroud from Kent admitted pestering a woman and grabbing her hair on a train in April. He's been spared jail. Downing Street says Sir Keir Starmer's focused on what's right for families when it comes to a possible social media ban for under-16s. But the US has warned against an outright lack of access. Now to sport, and Scotland goalkeeper Craig Gordon says it's a fantastic feeling to finally be with his country for the World Cup. The nation are at the tournament for the first time since 1998. And 43-year-old Gordon will be the oldest player in the tournament in the United States, Canada and Mexico.
9: Without doubt, I thought this opportunity had passed me by on more than one occasion. So to finally be here, to be part of something this big, to finally see it, yeah, it's a huge moment for any player.
8: And Crystal Palace are a step closer to confirming Oliver Glasner's replacement as head coach. They've agreed a deal in principle for Pierre Sarge, who's been managing French side Lens. Glasner won both the FA Cup and the Conference League during his time at Selhurst Park. That's the latest. I'm Stevie Schillinglaw.
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10: Four men are under police guard in hospital following a suspected shooting and serious crash in East Sussex. Armed officers were sent to Sidley Green in Bexhill late last night following reports of shots fired. Well, a car was later pursued before crashing just north of Hastings, with one occupant airlifted to hospital in a serious condition. Five people remain in custody following a National Crime Agency operation at Eastbourne Sovereign Harbour. Residents reported a large police police presence as officers searched a small boat near Fisherman's Wharf yesterday. Well, the agency says the operation forms part of a drugs investigation. A man has been charged after reports somebody entered a Lancing supermarket carrying a bladed weapon. Police were called to Asda in South Street on Thursday. No one was injured. 58-year-old Kola Themi has been bailed to appear before magistrates in August. And revised plans to improve Lancing town centre are going back before residents. The latest proposals include better lighting, additional seating and a new green space at the North Farm Road junction. Consultation events begin on Friday. That's the latest. I'm Madison Fox.
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0: So a mixture of sunny spells and showers to end the day. Temperatures remaining below average with around 18 degrees as the high this afternoon. For tonight, any daytime showers gradually easing to leave a largely dry night with clear spells developing for many. Further showers, though, feeding in from the west by dawn. It's going to be a cool night with lows down to a chilly 5 degrees. And at the moment in Up Waltham and Midhurst, it's 17.
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0: So for the next half an hour, hit songs and headlines from a particular year, but what year is it we're looking at today? 01243 963 960 on the phones or the WhatsApp if you'd like to have a guess at the year. No prizes, just the kudos of knowing whether you got it right or wrong. So we're going to start with some sporting headlines for this year. Wimbledon singles champions were Pete Sampras and Lindsay Davenport. Bobby Joe won the Grand National and Mika Häkkinen was the Formula One World Champion. It was the year that Australia won the Cricket World Cup as well. Manchester United won the FA Cup final, beating Newcastle 2-0. It was also a very big year for them as they won the European Cup too, with two goals in the last 2 minutes against Bayern Munich. Alex Ferguson was then knighted by the Queen. Glenn Hoddle was sacked as England's boss after making controversial comments. He was replaced by Kevin Keegan. Southampton avoided relegation on the last day of the season, and Bournemouth missed out on a Division 2 playoffs on goal difference to Wigan Athletic. Has it clinched it for you with all the sporting clues? If it has, well done. If it hasn't, well, don't worry. There'll be some more clues along in a minute. 01243 963 960 on the phones or the WhatsApp if you want to have a guess at the year. And let's get our first song on from the year. This is Jennifer Lopez, If You Had My Love.

14 minutes past 4 o'clock, and there's our first two songs on this afternoon's Rewind at V2 Radio. Jamiroquai with Canned Heat and Jennifer Lopez, If You Had My Love. Well done to Steve in Bognor, first in today with the right answer, closely followed by Dave and Kim in Fareham. Music in this year, Sweden won Eurovision. The UK entry was Precious with Say It Again, and it came 12th. Anybody remember that? No, me neither. The Christmas number one came from Westlife with their version of Terry Jack's Seasons in the Sun and I Had a Dream. It was the year that Jennifer Lopez launched her music career, and Craig David also launched his career along with Martine McCutcheon, whose first song, Perfect Moment, got to number one in this particular year. The musical Mamma Mia opened in London's West End, and the Brits Robbie Williams won Best Male Artist, and Best Group went to the Manic Street Preachers. Best-selling album was Shania Twain's Come On Over, and best-selling single of the year was Britney Spears' debut, Baby One More Time. And Sinead O'Connor was ordained as a priest in this year, and Spandau Ballet were in court for a royalties battle. But what was the year? 01243 963 960 on the phones or the WhatsApp if you want to have a guess. Here comes another song from the year. It is Blondie and Maria.

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0: From the year that I'm looking for, the rewind this afternoon at V2 Radio, there's Whitney Houston, It's Not Right But It's Okay, and Maria from Blondie. What is the year then? 01243 963 960 on the phones or the WhatsApp or email studio at v2radio.co.uk. Last batch of clues then. Hopefully this will give it to you. SMS text messaging really got underway in this year. War erupted in Kosovo after Yugoslavia's President Slobodan Milosevic clamped down on the province, massacring and deporting ethnics. John F. Kennedy Jr. and his wife Carolyn Bassett Kennedy were reportedly lost at sea when a plane he was piloting disappeared. The stage musical Mamma Mia opened in the West End. And in People in this year, Prince Edward married Sophie Rhys-Jones. Victoria Adams and David Beckham got married, as did Zoe Ball and Fatboy Slim. Rod Stewart and Rachel Hunter split up. And Des Lynam left BBC Sports to head to ITV. And Oliver Reed died in Malta after challenging the locals to a drinking competition. What's the year? 01243 963 960 on the phones or the WhatsApp. Two more songs on the way from the year after we look at the travel next.
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0: A272 either side of Calfold is looking a little bit slow at the moment, and the Buckbarn Crossroads also looking a little bit busy on the A24. And if you're heading southbound from Ashington down to the Washington roundabout, that's also looking a bit patchy. Findon down towards Salvington as well. And going westbound on the A27 from North Lancing down towards Broadwater. Eastbound, Arundel down towards Crossbush, and on the Chichester bypass, it's busy between the Fishbourne roundabout and the Stockbridge roundabout in both directions, and then pretty much from the Portfield roundabout through to the Bognor Road. A259 running very well, actually, not a problem at all. Really, Gladius Way just a little bit slow where it meets Rowan Way and heading out to the A29, but a lot of extra traffic on the Shripney Road if you're heading between sort of the retail park and McDonald's at the moment. That is causing some extra delays there due to the volume of traffic going on that at the moment. And the 259 looking slow around Climping through towards Littlehampton. But anything else, update me please. 01243 963 960.
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0: Britney Spears and You Drive Me Crazy, rounding off the rewind for today. Did you manage to work out the year? Well done, Steve in Bognor, first in today. Dave and Kim in Fairhams, Dees in Bognor, Nigel in Fratton, Carol in Bewley, David also got it right, Jenny in Bognor, and Lindsay all correctly guessing that today. I took you back to the year of 1999 it was. Well done if you said that at home, bad luck if you didn't, but there's always another rewind along tomorrow afternoon just after 4. I've got music from Taylor Swift on the way, but first at 25 minutes to 5, let's get the headlines.
1: Coming up this afternoon, I'll have the latest as armed police investigate a suspected gunshot in Bexhill. 21 people have now been charged following last week's violent disorder in Southampton, and a Sussex police officer is accused of assaulting a colleague during a training exercise. More at 5.

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0: Tops, When She Was My Girl, 90 minutes to 5 at V2 Radio. Quick reminder about the Arundel Festival, not far away now. It's going to be happening at Arundel Football Club, 17th and 18th of July. Two nights of live music, a fantastic celebration of festive energy, big performances and a fantastic community atmosphere as well. On Friday the 17th, you can catch ABBA Magic along with Aaron Kavanagh's Elton John tribute and Hattie Chandler and her band with the sound of Fleetwood Mac. On Saturday, you've got Pure Local Energy. Lots of fantastic local bands, including Electric Feel and Nashville Heat, Peer Pressure and Harry and the Hands. 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That is Arundel Football Club on the 17th and 18th of July. 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
4: 16 minutes to 5, usual queuing in the usual places this afternoon. A27 Chichester bypass is slow between the Fishbourne roundabout and the Stockbridge roundabout if you're going eastbound at the moment. Westbound also looking slow from the Portfield roundabout through to the Bognor Road, but otherwise it's looking okay. Eastbound as well around Arundel and Crosby. And then heading down on the A24, Ashington down to the Washington roundabout is a bit busy. And westbound, as usual, on the stretch of the A27 around North Lancing out towards Broadwater. 259 seems to be running pretty well tonight. I have to be honest with you, no major bombs. Even Gladius Way is looking okay at the moment. It's a little bit of extra traffic on the A29 around the Shrepney Road as you head to the McDonald's roundabout. But generally, it's running all right. And we've got the A259 as well around Bridge Road at Littlehampton. Little bit patchy there as you head out towards Wick. Of course, we do have a closure, of course, which is causing extra traffic on at the A259. This is on the B2259 North Burstead around about the Pink Pub through towards Gladius Way. So if you're heading that way, there is a diversionary route in place. Spot a problem though on your journey, 01243 963 960.
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0: good to hear that again from 2014. That's Paloma Faith, Only Love Can Hurt Like This. It's V2 Radio's Drive Time with Crouchy here. I'll keep you up to date with the latest travel after five, plus music to come from Duran Duran and Robbie Williams.
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1: From the Sky News Centre at 5, Northern Ireland's First Minister is asking people not to jump to conclusions after a savage knife attack in Belfast last night. A man in his 40s is in hospital with serious injuries to his back, eyes and face. A Sudanese national has been arrested on suspicion of attempted murder, and Michelle O'Neill's used a news conference at Stormont to call for calm.
2: My thoughts are very much with the injured man, his loved ones and everyone that's been affected. I urge people to allow the PSNI the space that they require to carry out a full and thorough investigation. The person who is responsible for this horrible crime must face the full force of the law.
1: A 14-year-old girl has been arrested after two pupils and a member of staff were injured in a school knife attack in Manchester. Police were called to the Co-op Academy in Blakely earlier this morning. Two 14-year-olds and a 27-year-old man are in a stable condition in hospital. This parent, Christopher's two children, go to the school.
3: Receives a phone call also to ask me to come to take my two kids because he say one student have a knife inside. Now the question is, tomorrow is safe to my kids come to the school or another day? This is a big question. Now I don't know what is happening. This United Kingdom is very dangerous.
1: In other news, Sir Keir Starmer is again urging next week's strikes by resident doctors in England to be called off. He says the walkout could harm progress in bringing down NHS waiting lists. A train passenger who grabbed a young woman's hair and asked, "Can I kiss you?" has been spared jail. David Stroud, who's 44 and from Kent, is the first person to be convicted of harassment based on someone's sex. The CBI has cut its growth forecast for the UK. It's also predicting unemployment will rise to its highest level in more than a decade as a consequence of the war with Iran. Now to sport, and a referee says he's in good spirits after the Somali wasn't allowed to enter the US to officiate at the World Cup. Omar Artan was turned away at Miami Airport after border officials raised vetting concerns. That's the latest. I'm Stevie Shillinglaw.
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4: Police are investigating a suspected gunshot in Bexhill after four men were injured in a car crash near Hastings. Armed officers were called to Sidley Green late last night. A car was later pursued by police before crashing, leaving one man seriously injured, while all four occupants have been arrested. A further man has been charged over the violence which followed a protest in Southampton last week. 28-year-old Dennis Reed from Sarisbury Green is due in court today, accused of violent disorder. Police say 21 people have now been charged, with further arrests also made. A Brighton and Hove police officer is facing an assault charge following an alleged incident involving a colleague. PC Christian Field is accused of assault by beating during a training exercise. The 50-year-old is due before Reading magistrates tomorrow and remains on restricted duties. And a Hampshire brain tumour patient says artificial intelligence could transform treatment for thousands of people. Andy Tudor from Waterlooville had a tumour removed before it returned 5 years later, while researchers say a new artificial intelligence tool could quickly identify patients who will need earlier or more intensive treatment. That's the latest. I'm Madison Fox.
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6: So for tonight, any showers gradually easing to leave a dry night with clear spells developing for many. Further showers, though, feeding in from the west by dawn. It's going to be a cool night with lows down to 5. And for Wednesday, another day of sunny spells and showers. The showers could be heavy at times with a risk of hail and thunder. It's going to be breezy as well, particularly if with some heavy showers expected. It's going to be highs of 18 tomorrow, and it's 16 at the moment in Warburton, Neapton.
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Robbie Williams and Rock DJ, 12 minutes past five. Let's have a look at the travel situation. If you're on your way home from work this evening, not too much to contend with, I'm pleased to say. A27 Chichester bypass is slow between the Fishbourne roundabout and the Stockbridge roundabout, both directions. And similarly, really, the Wick roundabout through to the Bognor Road. Also looking a little patchy around Arundel out towards Crossbush. And then, as usual, westbound on the Shoreham bypass out towards North Lancing. A24 patchy between Ashington and Washington if you're going southbound. And then the A259 not running too badly, I have to say. A little bit slow on Gladius Way then because of that extra traffic following the closure of a stretch of the Chichester Road at the B2259. We've got extra traffic going on Gladius Way out towards Rowan Way, and then the A29, the Shripney Road there is looking a little patchy as well. And the 259 Gravitz Lane through towards Climping and out towards Littlehampton also looking slow, but otherwise it's looking good. If you spot something, though, update me, please. 01243 963 960 is the Jam Line number. I've got Rosella on the way, plus this, the latest from Harry Styles. Then I'll be talking dust. Dust. Yes, really.

0: It's Rosella, and everybody's free to feel good. Coming up on 20 past five, it is V2 Radio's Drive Time. It's Crouchy here with you, and let's talk dust then. As promised, did you know, a fascinating fact has been revealed today, that the average home accumulates around 20 kilos of dust each year. That's enough to fill a large suitcase. Researchers found around 1.6 kilograms a month gather after airborne particles such as soot and pollen are brought into homes on shoes and clothes. Yet a study found most of us only clean our homes around five times a month. 20 kilos of dust in your home. That's staggering, isn't it? There we are. There's something you didn't know. And a good corking point in the pub tonight, I would imagine. Travel next, and then Sam Fender and Olivia Dean on the way.
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0: 5:22, it is the usual hotspots this evening. 8:24, Ashington down to the Washington roundabout is busy and patchy down Findon Valley onto the A27. Shoreham bypass as well if you're going westbound towards North Lancing and out towards Broadwater, also looking slow. Eastbound around Arundel and Crossbush, that's running okay though, and the Chichester bypass actually looking pretty good. Just busy really between the Wick roundabout and the Portfield roundabout, both directions there. Just a little patchy, nothing too much to worry about. Gladius Way on that stretch of the A259 at North Burstead is busy, as the fact that we've got the B2259 closed at North Burstead. It's pretty extra traffic on there. It's also affecting the A29 Shripney Road as you head around the McDonald's roundabout, and looking very slow there, and out towards Climping and Littlehampton and out towards Wick as well as looking busy on that stretch. Anything else though, please update me 01243 963 960.
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0: Paul Melvin and the Blue Notes and The Love I Lost from 1974. And don't forget, there's plenty more like that with Ian Meadows. He is here with that 70s show. Nothing but songs from the 1970s between 7 and 10 this evening here at V2 Radio. 27 minutes now to 6 o'clock, and let's get the headlines.
1: Coming up this afternoon, I'll have the latest as four men are under police guard in hospital after a suspected gunshot in East Sussex. Five people remain in custody following a National Crime Agency drugs operation at Eastbourne Sovereign Harbour. And police renew their appeal after a motorcyclist suffered life-changing injuries near Winchester. More

as you may. 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
0: 17 minutes to 6 and we're looking a little patchy on the A27 Chichester bypass. We're going westbound towards the Stockbridge roundabout and also the Wick roundabout. Either side of the Bognor Road is also looking slow. Eastbound around Arundel and Crossbush, that's the usual stretch there that's slow. And the Shoreham bypass down towards the old Shoreham Road also looking busy. A24 Washington down to the Washington roundabout is looking a little bit slow. And we've got problems again on the A259 from Colworth down towards Gladius Way and out towards Rowan Way at the moment. It's been another accident on that stretch at Rowan Way where the traffic is being diverted because of the closure of the B2259. That is very, very slow.

0: Traffic turning back now to Colwell, so be aware of that if you're heading towards Bognor Regis. Also looking a little bit busy on the A29, and of course that is adding to the volume of traffic on the Shrewsbury Road. But the rest of the T59 running well between Climping, Littlehampton and Wickets a little bit slow. Anything else? 01243 963 960.
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Yes, Coldplay from 2011, that is Paradise. They were everywhere for quite a while, weren't they? Really, really big, and they seem to have just died off a little bit, I suppose, if that's the word, which is probably a good thing, isn't it? Crowded House, weather with you on the way after the Humid League now. This is Humid at V2 Radio.

0: Just be nice if we could always take the sunny weather with us, wouldn't it? Crowded House at V2 Radio. It is drive time. It's Crouchy here with you through until 7 o'clock this evening. Another travel update to come in the next 20 minutes, plus the showbiz news and music from Lady Gaga and Huey Lewis and the news.
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7: From the Sky News Centre at 6, politicians are calling for calm following a vicious knife attack in Northern Ireland. A man in his 40s is being treated for injuries to the eyes, back and face after being pinned down in the street in North Belfast last night. A Sudanese national who was granted leave to remain in the UK in 2023 has been arrested. Justice Minister Naomi Long is cautioning against retaliation.
8: The only people who will be harmed if there is unrest on our streets are innocent people. The only thing that will be achieved is further victims. And so I'm asking for people to be calm at a time when it is easy to be irrational, because you're hurt, you're upset and you're angry.
7: A 14-year-old girl has been arrested after a school stabbing in North Manchester. Two pupils and a member of staff were in a stable condition following the attack in Blakely earlier this morning. An electrician starting a jail term of at least 23 years for murdering his partner after she tried to end their 10-year relationship. Clifton George stabbed Annabelle Rook 31 times before blowing up their home in East London last June. Sir Keir Starmer is again urging next week's strikes by resident doctors in England to be called off. He says the walkout could harm progress in bringing down NHS waiting lists. Now to sport, and Scotland goalkeeper Craig Gordon says it's a fantastic feeling to finally be representing his country at the World Cup. It's been 28 years since they last played at the tournament, and they kick off their campaign against Haiti on Sunday morning. These supporters are on their way to the United States, and they say they're feeling confident.
9: We've got to win it.
10: I think we've got a good chance. We're going to win one, draw one, and we'll see what happens against Brazil.
11: Well, we're going to win it, obviously.
10: I think anything apart from winning it is probably unrealistic, so I think we'll get England in the final and beat them 4-0.
7: And the government's expressed its wholehearted support for a national memorial honouring Sir David Attenborough, but it's declined to pay for one, with the Culture Secretary saying it doesn't routinely fund such monuments. That's the latest. I'm Stevie Shillinglaw.
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12: Armed police and dog units have been deployed following reports of a suspected gunshot in Bexhill. A black Nissan car was later pursued before crashing near Hastings, leaving four men injured, one seriously. Well, all four were arrested and remain under police guard in hospital. Authorities say there will be an increased police presence in the area tonight. The National Crime Agency says five people remain in custody following a drugs operation at the Sovereign Harbour in Eastbourne yesterday. A small white boat was cordoned off and searched near Fisherman's Wharf. No further details have been released about those detained. Police are continuing to appeal for witnesses after a motorcyclist suffered life-changing injuries near Winchester. The 44-year-old's Honda collided with a Volvo on the A272 at Cheesfoot Head on Sunday afternoon. Officers are appealing for footage showing either vehicle before the crash. Residents are being invited to consider revised proposals for Lancing Town Centre. Plans to change traffic arrangements near Penstone Park have now been dropped, while better lighting, seating and planting have been added. The consultation continues until the 19th of July. That's the latest. I'm Madison Fox.
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0: Any showers tonight gradually easing to leave a dry night with clear spells developing. Further showers, though, feeding in from the west by dawn. It's going to be a cool night with lows down to 5. And for Wednesday, another day of sunny spells and showers. Showers could be heavy at times with even a risk of hail and thunder. Locally gusty or heavy showers continuing with cool breezes. Highs tomorrow 18 degrees and it's 14 at the moment in West Wittering and Paddy.
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0: It's Lady Gaga and Bad Romance at V2 Radio, 13 minutes past 6 for this Tuesday evening. It's terrible. I've been thinking it's Wednesday all day today. I'm wishing the week away, which is sometimes no bad thing, is it? But I hope you're doing okay. Coming up then, I've got an update on the travel situation and the showbiz news on the way for you. Plus, great song from the 80s from George Benson in a moment. After this, the latest from Madonna and Sabrina Carpenter.
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0: George Benson and In Your Eyes at V2 Radio. So if you're a bit of a loose end on Sunday, why not pop down and say hello to the V2 Radio team at Sussex Fest, which is taking place at Chichester Cathedral. It's a community celebration marking Sussex Day and everything that makes the county so special. It's an open invitation for people to come together at Chichester with free admission to all the activities, excluding the food vendors, as no booking required. It's just a chance to discover the stories, creativity and communities that make Chichester and Sussex so special. And our very own Peter Phillips will be there broadcasting live from 11 through until the 3 this Sunday at Cathedral Green in Chichester. Pop down, say hello to the V2 Radio team while you soak up the atmosphere of all that is going on around Chichester Cathedral for Sussex Fest this coming Sunday. And V2 Radio will be there. Let's have a look at the latest travel situation next.
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0: 622 A27 Chichester bypass is looking patchy at the approaches to the roundabouts, mostly westbound Portfield roundabout through to the Bognor Road, Wick roundabout and the Stopbridge roundabout looking patchy on the westbound carriageway. Eastbound around Arran-on-Crossbush, that's quite busy still, and also the A27 Shoreham bypass going westbound around North Lancashire out towards the Upper Brighton Road. A24 still a little bit slow, Ashington down to the Washington roundabout, and then they just get onto the A259. Have another accident between Gladius Way and Rowan Way this evening. It's starting to clear now, but it was very, very patchy earlier on, but still a little bit slow as you head on to Gladius Way and out towards the Shripney Road on the A29. Very, very slow still there as a result of the lane closures on the road closure that we've got in North Burstead due to the gas main work on the B2259. Traffic is being diverted that way, which means it's extra traffic at the moment. And also looking slow around Climping through towards Littlehampton and Wick. But anything else, 01243 963 960.
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0: Gary Lineker's compared his exit from the BBC to a marriage that was starting to run out of love. The broadcaster also apologised on the Louis Theroux podcast for an Instagram post that saw him leave the corporation a year earlier than planned. He'd been scheduled to front its upcoming World Cup coverage, but instead of presenting a daily Netflix show for his football podcast. Meantime, Toy Story actor Tim Allen says he never expected the franchise to continue beyond its third film. The latest installment reunites the character of Buzz Lightyear with Tom Hanks's Woody after the pair went their separate ways at the end of the third one. Tim says recording scenes with Tom Hanks got emotional following their separation.

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0: Teddy Swims, Mr. Know It All on V2 Radio. A random acts of kindness is underway right now. 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

0: That's Queen and Killer Queen at V2 Radio from 1974. And we are back to the 70s next with Ian Meadows and that 70s show. Have a nice night and I'll see you tomorrow for Drive from 3.
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11: From the Sky News Centre at 7, politicians are urging calm following a savage street attack in North Belfast. A man's being treated for wounds to the eyes, face and back after he was stabbed last night. A Sudanese national with leave to remain in the UK until 2028 is under arrest. Here's Northern Ireland's Chief Constable, John Boucher.
12: I understand that last night's attempt at murder will leave people feeling enraged with emotions from fear to anger. But please, please, let the police do their job, unfettered and undistracted by wider concerns there may be about disorder.
11: Two men have been jailed for their part in violence in Southampton last week, which followed the death of Henry Novak. The pair, aged 41 and 24, have been sentenced to a total of nearly 6 years. Donald Trump has accused Iran of shooting down a US helicopter patrolling the Strait of Hormuz. America's president says two pilots on the Apache are safe and uninjured, but he's vowing to respond to the attack out of what he calls necessity. Here's our US correspondent, David Blevins.
13: He is giving this advance notice, presenting this as something he is obliged to do because he doesn't want to derail those negotiations, any hope of a deal. And I think it is a vivid reminder of how easily this war could escalate in the Middle East.
11: England cricket captain Ben Stokes is considering his future after breaching ECB protocols. Stokes and Gus Atkinson are being investigated following an incident at a nightclub in the early hours of Monday morning. John Swinney has pledged an extra £1 million to help a council cope with what the First Minister calls an exceptional and unforeseen event. Residents in a former mining village in Clackmannanshire have been evacuated from their homes because of ground movements. And economics is one of the top five most popular A-level subjects in England for the first time since current records began. It's thought it could be driven by young people thinking about careers in finance. That's the latest. I'm Stevie Shillinglaw.
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George McRae and Rock Your Baby, that from 1974, and Earth, Wind & Fire and Fantasy from 1978. Welcome to That 70 Show for a Tuesday night. This is what we do, the very best from the 1970s. So many different genres, so many types of music sitting side by side. The charts would have been an interesting thing to be listening to and be a part of. I mean, certainly music radio was as well, because one minute you could be doing rock, the next disco, although at a certain point, everything was disco, or so it seemed. Then, of course, along came punk. Anyway, look, you get the picture. Lots of great stuff on the way, including deep dives. So some of the stuff that you don't really get to hear on the radio that often, well, we like to go in the library and drag something out and let it see the light of day. Right, so from George McRae to Frankie Valli and the Four Seasons, December 63. Oh, what a night on V2.

0: Joni Mitchell and Big Yellow Taxi from 1970. So, we do a little thing called They Said It in the 70s, where we, just for a bit of fun, give you a line, a quote, a catchphrase, something that was said in the 70s by someone famous. The line itself has become, well, famous or infamous, or maybe both. Or maybe it's perhaps one of those ones that you need to scratch your head and think about for a bit. But, you know, mull it over. See whether you're right just before 10 tonight when we give you the answer. If you are right, you are the king or the queen of the 1970s. So tonight, if we are not our brother's keeper, at least let us not be his executioner. Sounds rather serious, doesn't it? If we are not our brother's keeper, at least let us not be his executioner. Who said that, do you think? Well, mull it over. The answer on the way just before 10, just for a bit of fun. Billy Ocean, Love Really Hurts Without You. It plays next on V2 on That 70s Show.
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1972 for Argent. Hold Your Head Up. Bit of progressive rock, if ever I heard some. Some would say that progressive rock was perhaps self-indulgent, but others might argue, of course, that it was just, well, artists pushing themselves and having a bit of fun and seeing how far they could take what they had constructed in the studio without actually breaking it. Billy Ocean, Love Really Hurts Without You before that. So in the next hour, if you fancy a bit of a boogie, now is the time for you to create your own dance floor and push the furniture to one side, get the glitter ball out. If you've got one of those, so much the better. And have a chance to dance to your heart's content in the comfort of your own home. But that's then, this is now. Just acting as a sort of hors d'oeuvre for all of that. Casey and the Sunshine Band, That's the Way I Like It. Some Al Green on the way and something almost novelty from Mud on V2 Radio. That's 70s Show.

0: very 1970s, right? That from 1975, Tiger Feet, Mud. I think that probably is a deep dive, isn't it? Because I don't really recall hearing that on mainstream radio that often these days. Maybe you can see why, because it is kind of borderline novelty, isn't it? But for us, absolutely perfect. Al Green, Let's Stay Together before. That from 1972. So next then, how do you fancy a group who were always, so it seemed, on Top of the Pops? And occasionally, well, they would chat to each other whilst they were playing on stage. You never really understood or could hear what they were talking about. But the songs, really quintessentially 1970s. And in a funny sort of way, are deep dives, because you don't really hear them on mainstream radio that often. Who are we talking about? Find out next.
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1: Dance, dance, dance. Yowza, yowza, yowza. That used to be on the radio all the time. Not so much these days, so a bit of a deep dive. That from 1977, from the same year, Status Quo rocking all over the world. 77, great year. James Bond, Spy Who Loved Me, at the cinema. And there was one movie that will really change cinema in so many ways. And it kicked off a cultural phenomenon. We're talking about Star Wars, of course. Whereas Jaws had given us a summer blockbuster, Star Wars made everybody sit up and think, oh, special effects. And then science fiction became cool again, didn't it? Here's the OJ's I Love Music, ELO on the way as well, and something which is definitely, I think, a novelty song. Find out what that is soon as that 70 show continues on V2.

0: middle of the road, chirpy, chirpy, cheap, cheap. It just, when even just saying it, it smacks of novelty, doesn't it? 1971 for that, so I suppose a little bit of the 1960s influence still hanging on for grim life. ELO, Evil Woman before. So this is That 70s Show. Where we're going to take you next? Going to play you something from Derek and the Dominoes and also Paul McCartney and Wings on the way as well, with once again another James Bond reference. Headlines are next.
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4: From the Sky News Centre at 8, a man arrested on suspicion of last night's knife attack in North Belfast has been charged with attempted murder. The 30-year-old Sudanese national is also accused of possessing a blade in a public place and making threats to kill. A man in his 40s is in hospital with serious injuries to his back, eyes and face. Here's Northern Ireland's First Minister, Michelle O'Neill.
5: My thoughts are very much with the injured man, his loved ones and everyone that's been affected. I urge people to allow the PSNI the space that they require to carry out a full and thorough investigation. The person who is responsible for this horrible crime must face the full force of the law.
4: Two men have been jailed for their part in violence in Southampton last week, which followed the death of Henry Novak. The pair, aged 41 and 24, have been sentenced to a total of nearly 6 years. Donald Trump says the US must respond to this attack after Iran shot down one of America's Apache helicopters. Both pilots, who were patrolling the Strait of Hormuz, are safe and uninjured. There's a warning, EU biometric checks causing long delays for British travellers may not stabilise for 2 years. An executive from the border agency Frontex has addressed a summit of travel industry leaders in Westminster. The future of England cricket captain Ben Stokes is in doubt after breaching ECB protocols. He and Gus Atkinson are being investigated following an incident at a nightclub in the early hours of Monday morning. New rules came in after accusations of a drinking culture within the England team. Ravi Bapara earned 13 international test caps. He hopes this isn't the end for Stokes.
6: If it is because of that, then that would be a very sad way to go, and I think that would be a little bit extreme. If he's retiring for other reasons, whether, you know, he's had enough of playing cricket or his body can't handle it, that's a different story. But it would be a shame to see him go on the back of this situation.
4: And Serena Williams has made a winning return to tennis 4 years after walking away from the sport. The 23-time Grand Slam champion is through to the quarterfinals of the women's doubles at Queen's. That's the latest. I'm Stevie Shillinglaw.
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swings, and one of the harder themes in terms of tempo and thrust, if you like. Live and Let Die, of course, from 1973, which was Roger Moore's first outing as 007. And it was, well, for a Roger Moore 007 outing, it was reasonably serious. The tone of those films throughout the 1970s got lighter the further we went into the decade, and then a complete turnaround when you go into the 80s, but that's out of our jurisdiction. So Layla, Derek and the Dominoes from 1970, starting off this hour. So still to come, Chance to Boogie, Disco Days on the way, and we'll give you a recap of They Said It in the 70s. Lady Marmalade, this is La Belle, and Billy Joel, Just the Way You Are, on the way on V2 Radio, that 70s show.

0: Billy Joel, a man who has sold millions of records around the world, picked up his fair share of Grammy Awards, and has even composed classical music. That's just the way you are. La Belle, Lady Marmalade before that. On V2 Radio, on that 70s show, just to recap, they said it in the 70s. We give you a line, a quote, a line, a something that was said by somebody in the 1970s. Famous, infamous. Perhaps you've got to think about it for a little bit, but the answer will be on the way, so you'll be able to see whether you were right or not. Just before 10 tonight. So, if we are not our brother's keeper, at least let us not be his executioner. Sounds very serious, doesn't it? If we are not our brother's keeper, at least let us not be his executioner. Who said that? The answer will be revealed, well, reasonably soon. England Dan and John Ford Coley. They play next, song from 1976 called I'd Really Love to See You Tonight. It plays soon on that 70s show on V2.
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The New Seekers from 1971, and I'd like to teach the world to sing in perfect harmony. It will be forever identified with a cola brand. And of course, there was a version done for the Coca-Cola advert that was on TV in the 1970s. You probably remember it, but the New Seekers with that version that avoided all the nasty commercialism and meant that it could be played on certain radio stations, because there weren't that many radio stations around back in the 1970s. And so airplay was kind of vital if you wanted to shift your song. England Dan, John Ford Coley, I'd really love to see you tonight. Before that, from 1976. If you fancy a bit of a boogie, well, Disco Day's coming up very soon. Clear a space, get ready to get down with your bad self. I suppose you could do it to this, couldn't you? Wild Cherry, play that funky music, which, of course, is a true story. Listen to the lyrics. Tells you everything.

0: YMCA from 1978. In a funny sort of way, it's a very famous song, but it is a bit of a deep dive because you don't really hear it on mainstream radio that often. Very good to give it an airing. We should do it in the Navy, though, shouldn't we? I've said this before. We should dig out in the Navy and get that played. Steely Dan, FM, no static at all before. So we have reached the point where we'll put a couple of big dance floor fillers on the radio for you to have a boogie to. Donna Summer and Gloria Gaynor on the way.
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Big dance floor anthems for disco days. Gloria Gaynor, Never Can Say Goodbye, 1975. 79, Donna Summer, Hot Stuff. Do it again next week with another couple of big dance floor fillers. We could keep the mood going, couldn't we, with this from Barry White.

0: one of their finest, if not the finest moment the Eagles ever had. Hotel California, 1977. 74, ABBA, Waterloo, Eurovision, you know the rest. So standing by for Supertramp and Johnny Bristol, they continue our journey into the 70s after the headlines, which are next.
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1: Yeah.

1974 for Johnny Bristol, Hang On In There Baby, and Supertramp, the logical song from 1979. They would eventually make it, Supertramp, and become Stratospheric, but how did they manage to keep going and keep producing music when, well, most record companies had sort of given up on them? They were lucky. They found, I suppose you'd call him an eccentric, but a Dutch millionaire who really liked what they were doing. So essentially they were kind of making albums for him because he was paying for studio time and promotion of records and what have you. So he bankrolled them. And then suddenly something clicked and the rest, as they say, is history. Sweet 2 Radio, it's That 70 Show, Tuesday night. Bill Withers on the way and Amy Stewart right now. Knock on Wood on V2.

0: Bill Withers, Ain't No Sunshine. I suppose it's a bit of a deep dive as well, because I can't remember hearing that too regularly on mainstream radio. But that from 1971, from 79, Amy Stewart and Knock on Wood. So on that 70s show, they said it in the 70s, we give you a line, well, a quote, a catchphrase, a something from the 1970s that's famous or infamous or indeed both. You might have to scratch your head for a bit and mull it over, but see whether you're right very soon, because the answer's on the way just before 10. This sounds very serious, this one. If we are not our brother's keeper, at least let us not be his executioner. Almost Shakespearean, in a funny sort of way. If we are not our brother's keeper, at least let us not be his executioner. Who said that? Well, the answer will be with us soon. So, Van Morrison, Bright Side of the Road from 79, on the way, and something which I suppose for some would have been almost hard rock from the Osmonds. Yeah, you heard right. Find out what that song is very soon on V2.
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72 for the Osmonds and Crazy Horses. Bit of a harder edge to that. I'm going to declare that most of the stuff that we would play by the Osmonds is going to be a deep dive, because you don't really hear it on the radio these days, but that's what it's about. Dragging something out of the library, giving it the chance to shine once again. It's funny, though, because the Osmonds used to be absolutely everywhere. They had their own TV show, which over here, you may remember, was shown on the BBC. So it's funny how things go, isn't it? Although a couple of the Osmonds still might be recognisable. Van Morrison, Bright Side of the Road from 1979. If you've ever seen Van Morrison in concert, you'll know that, well, sometimes he's more chatty than others. So, Elton John and Kiki D, Don't Go Breaking My Heart. I think a lot of people assume that this is the only thing that Kiki D did. No, she had a lot of hits in the 1970s. I promise that we will dig some of those out, because some of them are very good indeed. But here she is with Elton John with, well, possibly one of the most famous songs from 1976 and indeed the 70s period. Don't Go Breaking My Heart.

0: The Hughes Corporation, Rock the Boat, and The Real Thing, You to Me Are Everything. Let's just give you this line one more time. We're about 10 minutes away from revealing who said it. So, if we are not our brother's keeper, at least let us not be his executioner. They said it in the 70s. A line, a quote, a catchphrase, a something. Famous, infamous, perhaps you've got to scratch your head a bit, but it was certainly said by someone in the 1970s. If we are not our brother's keeper, at least let us not be his executioner. Who said it? Well, I think you'd probably be maybe surprised. Well, maybe not, but I guess you'll be eager to find out. So the answer is on the way. Slade, they play next on that 70 show on V2 Radio.
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1978, Eruption, I Can't Stand the Rain. And 1974 for Slade, Far, Far Away. Another one of those groups kind of synonymous with the 1970s. They did in the 90s have a little bit of a revival, but since then, well, I think Noddy Holder's gone his own way, hasn't he? So they said it in the 70s. Shall we reveal the answer to this? This is the line we gave you. If we are not our brother's keeper, at least let us not be his executioner. If we are not our brother's keeper, at least let us not be his executioner. It was Marlon Brando. Marlon Brando said it. The Bee Gees, Staying Alive.

0: Lena Lovitch and Lucky Number from 1979. Now, I suppose you could argue that's new wave. I suppose you could argue that's a bit punky or maybe post-punk. Anyway, the thing is, we had not heard the like of it in the charts. Rounding off that 70s show, we should do it again next week between 7 and 10, the very best from the 1970s. Standing by, though, for the opportunity to chill. It's on the way next on V2 Radio after the headlines.
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4: From the Scanlon Centre at 10, a bus and a number of cars have been set on fire across Belfast as protesters come out onto the streets following a stabbing in the north of the city. A man in his 40s has been treated for serious injuries to the eyes, back and face after being attacked last night. A 30-year-old Sudanese national has been charged with attempted murder. Northern Ireland's Justice Minister is Naomi Long.
5: The only people who will be harmed if there is unrest on our streets are innocent people. The only thing that will be achieved is further victims. And so I'm asking for people to be calm at a time when it is easy to be irrational because you're hurt, you're upset and you're angry.
4: We've just heard in the last few minutes that all bus and train services have been suspended in Belfast for the rest of the night. And Assistant Chief Constable Ryan Henderson's just released a statement as well in the last few minutes and again calling for calm. Elsewhere, two men have been jailed for their parts in the unrest that swept across Southampton last week following the death of Henry Novak. The pair, who are 41 and 24, have been sentenced to a combined total of almost 6 years. Donald Trump's accused Iran of shooting down a US helicopter patrolling the Strait of Hormuz. America's president is now vowing to respond to the attack out of what he calls a necessity. England manager Thomas Tuchel says he and his team won't be distracted by non-football issues at the World Cup. Build up to the tournament has been dominated by political matters, border security and high ticket prices. A Somali referee was denied entry to the US after an 11-hour immigration interview, but Tuchel says they're not getting involved.
6: And I'm very grateful for the FA that they let me separate it and they let me be the head coach and talk about football and just talk about football. Otherwise, we have no chance to go all the way, if that's not the case.
4: And economics is one of the top five most popular A-level subjects in England for the first time since records began. That's the latest. I'm Barry Weir.
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4: From the Sky News Centre at 11, there's violence across Northern Ireland tonight, centred on Belfast, with protesters on the streets after a stabbing in the city. Houses, cars and buses have been set on fire following an anti-immigration demonstration. It was in response to a man in his 40s being attacked with a knife last night, and footage emerging of that incident on social media. A 30-year-old Sudanese man has been charged with attempted murder. Our reporter Dan Whitehead is in Belfast tonight.
5: The PS and I have specific tactics that are used not elsewhere in the UK, so they're well versed at dealing with this. I think one of the struggles which is the fact that the violence is spread out in pockets across the city. That, of course, stretches resources and makes it even more difficult.
4: Well, smoke has been seen rising above the city through the night. The police have confirmed they're dealing with pockets of disorder. Earlier in the House of Commons, DUP leader Gavin Robinson called for an end to uncontrolled immigration.
6: Having abused the privilege of our nation, the perpetrator living in the UK under a 5-year visa needs to be convicted and deported on the first flight out on a one-way ticket.
4: Yeah. All bus and train services in Belfast have been suspended for the night. More breaking news tonight, and the US has started what it's calling self-defensive strikes against Iran. Its military says these strikes began at 10 o'clock UK time after the Iranians allegedly shot down an American Apache helicopter. Earlier, Donald Trump had promised to respond out of what he called necessity. Our US correspondent David Blevins is in Washington.
7: They're choosing their words very carefully. They say this mission is a proportional response to unjustified Iranian aggression. The two members of the crew were rescued by an unmanned drone boat.
4: And one more story. England will have to go through the playoffs if they're to qualify for the Women's World Cup. They beat Ukraine 3-0 in their final group game, but Spain thrashed Iceland. Scotland, Wales and Northern Ireland will also be in the playoffs. That's the latest. I'm Barry Weir.
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6: From the Sky News Centre at midnight, politicians and the police are calling for calm after violence across Northern Ireland. There's been trouble following anti-immigration demonstrations organised in response to a vicious stabbing caught on camera and shared online in Belfast on Monday night. A 30-year-old Sudanese national has been charged with attempted murder and making threats to kill. Houses, cars and buses have been set on fire during the disturbances. Alison Morris is crime correspondent at the Belfast Telegraph and says the trouble changed from initially blocking roads
7: to attacking properties, homes where people are pointing out where foreign nationals live. The man who was attacked is recovering. He has very serious life-changing, life-altering injuries. And ironically, it will be foreign nationals who will be at his bedside looking after him.
6: Well, smoke has been seen rising above the city through the night. The police have confirmed they're dealing with pockets of disorder in Belfast. Former First Minister Arlene Foster has given her reaction to the trouble.
8: This is not only wrong, but it's entirely counterproductive. I mean, if these people are genuinely concerned about immigration issues, this takes the whole spotlight away from that issue and onto the violence in their own communities.
6: Earlier, a masked group set fire to a bus in the east of the city before services were suspended for the night. Another breaking news story tonight, and Donald Trump's described retaliatory strikes on Iran as very strong and powerful. They were launched in response to the downing of a US Apache helicopter. Iranian state media say explosions have been heard in several cities. Two men have been jailed for their part in violence in Southampton last week, which followed the death of Henry Novak. The pair, aged 41 and 24, have been sentenced to a total of nearly 6 years. England manager Thomas Tuchel says he and his team won't be distracted by non-football issues at the World Cup. Build-up has been dominated by political matters, border security and high ticket prices. And economics is one of the top five most popular A-level subjects in England for the first time since current records began. That's the latest. I'm Barry Weir.
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1: 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It doesn't seem to me like it's enough.

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